It's a groovy tune for your Saturday lunchtime. It's Gorillaz with Feel Good Incorporated. It's Beck Sandys. I'm with you until 2 o'clock today. Got great tunes coming up for you this hour. Led Zeppelin and Dishwalla in the mix very soon. But up next, we're taking a trip back to the golden era of the 90s with a track that locked down a Grammy for Best Hard Rock Performance, Stone Temple Pilots with Plush.

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Up next, we're going into a bit of a super group. Here is Velvet Revolver, The Slither.

An absolute masterclass right there. Led Zeppelin with Black Dog from their album Led Zeppelin 4. 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

0: As the Killers here on Radio Hauraki on your Saturday lunchtime. Now, the GOAT countdown started on Monday, and yesterday we went from 500 to 401 on the countdown. Here's a recap for you.
1: 500, the cult. 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
3: And there you have it. That was yesterday recapped for you for our GOAT Countdown. Now, one of my songs did come up yesterday at 471, Velvet Revolver with She Builds Quick Machines. But I've still got two other songs that haven't come up yet. My number one pick being Push Push Trippin'. And Push Push are playing at Christchurch Town Hall tonight as part of Go Live Festival. Unfortunately, it has sold out, so if you haven't got tickets, you'll just have to hear from all your mates how good it was. Right, I'm taking a quick break. I'll be back with The Verve very soon here on Hauraki.
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0: You're listening to Radio Hauraki on your Saturday afternoon with me, Bec Sandys. I'm with you for another hour all the way until 2 o'clock. But joining me in studio next hour, some special guests are playing at the Go Live Festival tonight. I've got Jason Kerrison and Tim from Op Shop joining me, so make sure you tune in. I'll be back after the break with some great tunes. Then we'll kick it off with a bit of smazzapazzers. How about that? Coming up soon here on Hauraki.
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15: This is Hauraki Sport.
16: In sport, a surreal moment awaits Pierre Tapsell this afternoon. The sixth test, Black Ferns loose forward, has been selected on the bench to debut for her country of birth, Australia, against New Zealand this afternoon. Tapsell says Australia wants to replicate the Black Ferns' toughness on field.
17: I love the physicality that New Zealand plays with, and we bring that here at the Wallaroos as well, and that's something where our goal is to match that and play on top. So if I get the opportunity to play, I'll just play my style in my game.
16: Kick-off from Auckland at 3:05pm. Coventry City have been handed a reality check in their return to the English Premier League. The Sky Blues have been humbled 3-0 by champions Arsenal in the opening match of the new season in London. That's sport. I'm Sandy Hodge.
15: Tyrion Mania in the AM, the big show in the PM, and always music that rocks. World famous Radio Hauraki.

It's Faith No More from their album, Album of the Year. They released it in 1997. It's Strip Search. You're listening to Radio Hodaki. Beck Sandy's with you until 2 o'clock today. Got some great tunes lining up for you and some special guests joining me in studio soon, Jason Kerrison and Tim from Op Shop. Right now, though, here's Linkin Park and The End.

It's Radio Hodaki, and that is Pearl Jam from their 1993 album Versus, Its Daughter. And apparently that is a story about a young girl struggling with dyslexia. There you go. Hey, coming up soon, I'm going to have two special guests in my studio, Jason Kerrison and Tim from Op Shop, who are playing at Go Live Festival here in Christchurch at the Town Hall tonight. But turn it up. Here are the Australia Rockers. It's Aka Daka. You shook me all night long here on Hodaki.

0: You're listening to Radio Hauraki, and I'm so stoked to have in the studio with me right now, Op Shop. We've got Jason Kerrison Tim with me here. Tonight, you're playing at the Town Hall as part of Go Live Festival. How are you feeling about it?
1: Yeah, pretty excited, actually, Bex. Last time we played a gig, it was pretty chilled because it was with Ronan Keating. And, it was
2: Spandau Ballet.
1: And Spandau Ballet. No, it wasn't Spandau Ballet.
2: Oh, wasn't it the guy from Spandau Ballet?
1: No, it was the guy that goes, gold! Maybe that is Spandau Ballet.
2: Yeah, I think
1: you're right. No, so it wasn't
2: Dale something.
1: Tony something.
2: Tony,
1: but it wasn't Spandau Ballet. Oh. It was him with his backing band.
2: Anyway,
1: Bex, you had a question. What was it?
0: How are you feeling about tonight?
1: Oh, yeah. Pretty good. Yes,
2: absolutely. This one's probably a bit more rock flavour and indie flavour with all the bands that have been selected. And it sounds like it's quite a cool setup. Just talking to Mark, one of the main organisers before, he was saying that what's the main room, Jace?
1: The gold stage.
2: The gold stage is a
0: the
2: bit.
0: The Hauraki gold stage.
1: Is it?
2: So that's
1: Radio
2: quite
1: Hauraki.
2: That's a bigger venue. And then the other ones are more like kind of intimate little rooms. It's a bit more kind of grungy and, you know, like a festival but scaled down. So it'd be a lot better for watching bands, I think.
0: Well, anything like you've got in store for the audiences tonight? Any surprises?
2: I'm going to play some older songs off the first album we recorded.
0: Awesome.
1: Yeah.
2: I'm excited about that.
0: Yeah. Are you guys nervous? Do you get nervous before you play?
1: Do you?
2: A little bit.
1: Yeah.
2: I used to get drunk a lot before we used to play, you know, and that's kind of in the last 5 or so years, it's kind of changed.
0: Yeah.
2: So now I kind of do, but
0: just raw dogging it now.
2: But when you're confident with what, and you're confident with everyone else you're playing with, and you have got that trust that you know it's going to go right, it kind of removes a lot of that fear, and just kind of turns into excitement, and
1: it's
2: big and loud, and when you're a guitarist or whatever you do, the sound of your own instrument's exciting, and
0: just jamming with your mates. Hey?
1: Yeah, that's pretty much it. Actually,
2: that's what it feels like,
1: and it doesn't happen
2: but really professionally.
1: Often. Mm. It doesn't happen very often. So when we do get together, it's like, yeah, man, let's go.
2: Yeah, it's like that.
1: Let's smash it.
0: And it's going to be huge. I think it's going to be a huge gig tonight.
1: Yeah, well, they sold out a couple of days ago.
2: It's sold out.
1: Yeah, they sold out a couple of days ago.
0: Yeah, that's awesome. So a sold out crowd. Op Shop, hit the stage. What time is it? 10 o'clock?
1: We're 10 till 11.
0: 10 till 11.
1: Yes,
0: so
1: tonight.
0: If you didn't get tickets, bad luck.
1: Bummer.
0: But if you're going to be there, you can see up the front.
1: Yeah.
0: Thanks so much for joining me.
1: Thanks for having us, Bex. Have
2: you're
1: a good
2: welcome.
1: Night tonight.
2: Yeah.
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0: You're listening to Radio Hauraki, and that is me, Bec Sandys, done for this Saturday, the 22nd of August, which just so happens to be my mum Linda's birthday. Happy birthday, Mum. I love you. I'll give you a big hug when I see you next. I've got Blair. He's coming in next, taking you through till 6 o'clock. But me and Greg Preble, we're here in Christchurch. We're heading along to the Christchurch Town Hall for the Go Live Festival. It has sold out, so if you're looking for tickets, oh, you're going to miss some amazing bands. You've got Op Shop, Push Push, Pluto, Volts playing their last ever gig together. It's going to be an awesome night. So if you see me or Greg there, come say hi. I'll be hosting the Hauraki Gold Stage, so give me a wave, give me some love, and give all the bands all your energy. It's going to be a fantastic night. Have a fantastic Saturday. Enjoy your weekend. I'll be back Monday morning from 10 a.m. as the GOAT Countdown continues. So until then, spot ya.
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2: 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Anyone. 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Winnie P.
3: Winnie P.
2: I mean, Durry's.
3: Fuckamanas. Yeah. Yeah, I mean, I wouldn't be surprised if he was crushing them up and doing ciggies already. Yeah.
2: David Seymour.
3: Snake lollies.
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12: Super Liquor is another year older. 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
16: In sport, Peter Steph De Toy is on guard for the ways the All Blacks might try and threaten his Springboks in tomorrow morning's first test at Ellis Park. De Toy captains the South Africans in the absence of usual skipper Siya Kolisi, who is nursing a hamstring injury. De Toy says they have to be up for the contest.
17: We know New Zealand is going to bring it in intensity. And we really believe the lineups and the scrum is going to be something where we're going to perform well. They're not going to try and test us.
16: Kickoff is at 3 a.m. tomorrow morning. Improvement for Ryan Fox after the second round of the latest FedEx Cup playoff event in St. Louis. Fox has carded a 1-under par round to be even for the tournament, but still has 12 shots off leader Wyndham Clark. That's sport. I'm Sandy Hodge.
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0: which are American dreams. 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

LMNOP 1157, this is Radio Hauraki with Blair. Saturday afternoon, how are we, legends? Are you prepared for quality yarns and epic tunes for your Saturday as we get all excited about the GOAT countdown? I know it's taking a bit of a breather today, but back Monday. And of course, the AB's taking on the Springboks tomorrow morning. Very exciting. GNR coming up and a little collective soul, Temple of the Dog, Hunger Strike on Radio Hauraki.

Jenna, Sweet Child of Mine, this is Radio Hodaki with Blair. I am looking forward to John Toogood's book coming out Tuesday. I'm looking forward to reading that. My Life and Times in a Band Called She Had. John won't remember this, but when I was, this is a long time ago, I interviewed John, and I'm not too sure who was with you. It was in a cafe in Wellington. I'm sure you've been interviewed in many cafes. And also, when I was working in another radio station around 2000-ish, we got to sit in the live room at Stebbing and listen to the General Electric before it was released, which was pretty amazing. What a career, 37 years. The book, My Life and Times in a Band Called She Had, released on Tuesday. It's going to be a cracker read. She Had, Pacifier. This is Radio Hodaki.

0: Every other freckle, Alt J. This is Radio Hodak here with Blair. Big game tonight. The Warriors taking on the Rabbitohs. And earlier on in the week on the Hodaki Breakfast, G-Lane and Mania chatted to the one, the only, Di Henwood, ahead of the big game.
1: Di Henwood, you've been one very nervous individual. You've been a ball of nerves. You sound quietly confident.
2: Oh, I'm sitting in a second-hand Mazda with heated seats, just self-sourcing for this season. Like, I've changed my tune a bit. I was talking to Rudy yesterday via text, and he was saying, "Yeah, you're always a bit nervous." And I said, "I'd do a bit of research, and that'll make me feel good." And it does. We usually play strongly in Australia. We're playing at Acor Stadium. The weather looks fine. It's a 5:30 game Australian, so 7:30 New Zealand time. It should be a bit of a running game. We'll win this if our forwards just go through the front door, because the Rabbitohs are, I suppose, I heard them described as a team of rocks and diamonds. Mm. They've got a lot of players who are really up and down, whereas we tend to be consistent.
0: Love a bit of up and down for the Waz, obviously, you know, for the Waz advantage this weekend. Great chat with Di, as always. You can listen to that full chat with Di on the Radio Hodaki Breakfast podcast, and that game kicks off 7:30 this evening. Up the Waz.
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0: This is Radio Hauraki with Blair. A massive weekend this weekend. Lots of cool things going on. Obviously, lots of sports going on. Christchurch go live tonight. Actually, Beck and Greg are there for that, so that's going to be fun. And Wellington, Beervana, the Hauraki Big Show. We're down earlier on in the week at Bethel Woods for the warm-up party. Big day today at Henry Stadium for Beervana. So have yourself a fantastic time if you are heading along. Enjoy the variety of refreshments on hand, all of the food. It's just joy. And if you're not too sure about Beervana and you've never been before and you're thinking, oh, I'm in Wellington, maybe I should go, beervana.co.nz, all the details you need to know right there. On the way, after three, on Hauraki Live, also Living Colour, a little Massive Attack, and Alice in Chains.
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2: Fellas, last night I watched Settling. 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
16: In sport, Australia are preparing to roll out one of the Ferraris of the Sevens game when they meet the Black Ferns this afternoon. Australia's all-time Sevens try scorer, Madison Levi, will come off the bench for her Wallaroos debut in Auckland. Black Ferns coach Whitney Hansen is well aware of Levi's threat.
17: I think it's exciting to see athletes get an opportunity to play Sevens and 15s, and it's a cool moment for her, and she's a big name in women's rugby, so exciting to see her, if she does get an opportunity in that space, get her chance. But for us, it's always about us.
16: The match is about to kick off. Matt Payne has pole for both race 1 and 2 in the Ipswich Super 440 after qualifying. Fellow Kiwis Ryan Wood and Andre Heimgartner are outside the top 10. Race 1 is underway. Race 2 is at 6:15. That's sport. I'm Sandy Hodge.
15: Jerry and Manaya in the AM, the Big Show in the PM, and always music that rocks. 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

0: What an album. Throwing Copper live all over you. This is Radio Hodak, you were Blair, the home of the greatest countdown of all time, the GOAT Countdown. And at 8 a.m. on Monday morning with the Hodaki Breakfast Show, we begin to count down from 400 all the way to number one, and that number one song will be played by the Hodaki Big Show on Thursday. That's pretty exciting. If you have missed any part of the GOAT Countdown last week, you can go to hodaki.co.nz and you can check out all of the songs that we've played so far. You can see if your song is still in the running to be the GOAT. So check it out. Like I said, hodaki.co.nz. And I will see you at 8 a.m. Monday morning as we commence the greatest countdown of all time, the GOAT Countdown. Cage the Elephant, Come a Little Closer on Radio Hodaki.
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Nine Inch Nails, The Hand That Feeds. This is Radio Hodaki with Blair. Have you ever been in one of those situations where you're banging on about something and you just walk into the, massive own goal? You shouldn't have been, I had one of those moments many years ago. There was a scientist visiting from overseas, working with my wife, and we got invited for dinner. We went out for dinner, and they were visiting from Canada. I just assumed they were Canadians, and I'm banging on about these Americans, and he wasn't. He would live, I didn't have time to pull the nose up on that one. However, Mogi had time to maybe just pull the nose up a little bit on his faux pas. That faux pas coming up next. What a tune. Living Colour, Cult of Personality on Radio Hodaki.

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1: It's the weekend, and that means more music that rocks. 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

0: Massive Attack Teardrop, this is Radio Hodaki. We'll play the home of the Hodaki Breakfast Show back Monday afternoon. Now, last week, Mogi was telling us a bit of a story, a bit of a yarn. He was on a TV set having a yarn with someone. Have you ever been one of those situations where, you're full steam into a yarn, then you realise that you've probably overstepped the mark, a little bit of a faux pas? This was an example of that.
1: I was relaying the tale of somebody that was working for me, Keezy, who'd been given a kitten for her 21st birthday by her mum. And that cat then proceeded to eat a bunch of USB cables, needed to have an operation, and that operation cost $10,000. Then got the kitten home, it ate another USB cable, another $10,000. Now, the mother decided not interested in paying any of those vet bills. What was also interesting was the daughter never wanted a kitten in the first place.
2: Yeah.
1: And so we've got a kitten and two $10,000 bills.
3: And so, three missing USB cords.
1: Exactly, so there's an extra $100. So, again, a conversation about back paddock comes up. And I'm quite invested in that conversation because it's a huge cost.
3: It is.
1: All the good you can do with $20,000. Anyway, after a while, I realise I'm pretty much talking to myself. This other person's not really chiming in very much. And after closer inspection, I see the woman is wearing an SPCA uniform. So this person actually worked for the SPCA, and I was banging on
3: about how you should probably just
1: back paddock it. I managed to, because I'd noticed the badge there on the chest, sort of bring the nose of the plane up a little bit.
2: yeah, pull out.
3: But at some stage, it's still
1: smashed. Look, she sort of moved to the other side of the studio pretty quickly. But pretty good faux pas for old Mogi there and there.
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0: You're on Radio Hodaki with Blair. Manuk Fuel Symphony Festival has revealed its first lineup for 2027, and it's looking grouse. LAB, legendary UK DJ Paul Oakenfold, US act Poolside, they're making their debut in New Zealand, plus other Kiwi favourites, Lady Hawk and Corella. It is going to be awesome. And that is just the first lineup. Auckland Domain, Saturday, the 20th of March. There's more artists to be announced, and tickets are on sale now at symphony.com. It is great. It is so good, especially considering, you know, we're in summer when this happens. It's going to be good to go check it out. Also, more details at hodaki.co.nz. On the way after four, The Temper Trap, one of my favourite songs. Also, Garbage. John Toogood's got a book coming out next week. More on that and The National on the way.
1: Jerry and Manaya, the Hodaki Breakfast.
2: Battle of the Bridge, which is a big one. 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It's North Harbour, Auckland, yep, at Albany Stadium.
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13: In sport, in this afternoon's NPC action, Tasman have defeated Southland 46-17 at Trafalgar Park in Nelson. They went to the sheds at 12-all, but the Marco managed to get a roll on in the final 20 minutes. South Sydney coach Wayne Bennett is wary of giving the Warriors any opportunistic chances tonight from 7:30 in Sydney. A win for the sixth-place Bunnies over the third-place Warriors will see the dangled carrot of finals football almost secured for Bennett's men. The super coach says victory for the Rabbitohs without Latrell Mitchell for one more week comes through disciplined rugby league.
14: Our key is minimise our errors. We know what works for us, so our execution relies upon the ability to make sure we're completing sets and not giving up ball in cheap areas.
13: That's sport. I'm Sandy Hodge.
12: Jerry and Manaya in the AM, the big show in the PM, and always music that rocks. The world famous Radio Hodaki.

Temper Trap, Sweet Disposition. This is Radio Hauraki with Blair. Big day today in Wellington for Beavana. I know the Hauraki big show were down there earlier in the week at Bethel Woods for their warm-up party, but a very, very big day today at Henry Stadium. And I think that finishes 11 o'clock tonight, so there will be a massive head of steam happening right about now. Or if you're heading along for the night session, yeah, have yourself a good old time. Beavana's awesome, eh? For more details, beavana.co.nz. Garbage on the way, a little AC/DC and some REM. 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

AC/DC Thunderstruck. This is Radio Hauraki with Blair. The legend that is John Toogood is releasing a book next week, which is a massive achievement. Well done, John. It is called Home Again, My Life and Times in the Band, in a band called Shehead. I'm looking forward to reading that. One interesting thing I found out about John that I did not know is that he was a very, very good cricketer. He was the captain of a Wellington cricket team. I don't know exactly which one, but I was told that Mark Ellis was in the same team. So, yeah. Very talented lad, obviously. Legend front man. So congratulations on the book, John. Looking forward to reading that, and it is released Tuesday. Shehead, one will hear the other on Radio Hauraki.

0: This is Radio Hauraki. We play the National Blood Buzz, Ohio. The Hauraki Breakfast Show back Monday morning, counting down the goats and obviously fresh yarns from the weekend. Really interesting yarn they had during the week. Jerry Minaya debated on a topic that everyone can have a think about themselves. Do you think that you could beat yourself?
1: Do you think you could beat an exact clone of yourself in a fight?
2: If I was fighting myself, I'd be looking at myself thinking, oh my God, look at you. Look, especially if I was no, look at you. Look at you. You look like an old man there.
1: Yeah.
2: You're hobbling around.
1: Yeah.
2: You're stiff as a board. You know, and that would play on my mind as I was trying to fight myself.
1: Yeah. Yeah, I know. I don't know what it is, but I don't think I could beat myself an exact clone of myself in a fight. And I don't know what that says about the way I think about myself, but if it's the exact same person, I don't know. How do you think? Do you think you could beat yourself?
2: Yeah, so I'm going to get myself here.
1: Yeah.
2: I'm going to smash myself in the face.
1: I just don't think I could. So I was texting on 3483. Oh, hell yeah. I know all that little bitch's weaknesses. I'll fold his clothes while he's wearing them.
2: Yeah, but the problem is,
1: He knows yours as well. Reckon you could beat a clone of yourself, Rudy?
3: Have they been mentally degraded through their childhood, or is it just me?
1: Yeah, no, like, they have too.
3: Okay, probably a draw then.
2: Mentally degraded.
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0: This is Radio Hodaki with Blair, the home of the greatest countdown of all time, the GOAT countdown, and then there were 400. There are 400 left, and we begin the final 400, 8 a.m. Monday morning on the Hodaki Breakfast Show. And the big show will have the greatest song of all time on Thursday afternoon. If you have missed some of the GOAT, because, you know, life happens, if you go to hodaki.co.nz, you can see all of the GOATs that have played last week. You can check to see whether any of yours have played and where they came. And, yeah, it's good, man. You can have a bit of a yarn about them, you know, get involved. It is awesome. But looking forward to that top 400, 8 a.m. with the Hodaki Breakfast Show. Monday morning, that's when it kicks off. Black Keys on the way after 5. Also, the White Stripes. And the Hodaki Big Show bought a pigeon. Remember that? How's the pigeon going? We've got the pigeon update.
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18: In this update, a major police investigation is underway in Palmerston North after an officer was critically injured while laying road spikes around 2 this morning. The officer was allegedly run down by a fleeing driver. 2 people have been arrested and charges are pending. A push for more accountability from Tauranga City Council over the avoidable loss of life in January's Mount Maunganui landslide. 6 people died when a slip inundated the beachside holiday park. The risk had been noted by experts for decades, but local officials had not acted. GPs warn system improvements need to sit alongside the new endometriosis guidelines to make a meaningful difference for patients. A new framework next year will support GPs to diagnose the condition instead of surgery. The change should take years off the decade-long wait for answers. The Pentagon's fired several top staffers from the military newspaper Stars and Stripes. The publication began at the end of the Civil War with protections from Congress to ensure editorial independence. That's news. In sport, Southland still believe they have what it takes to win against top NPC teams despite Tasman beating the Stags 46-17 in Nelson this afternoon. 12 all at half-time, the Markor then managed to get a roll on in the final 20 minutes to claim the 29-point victory. Southland captain Sean Withy says they came into the contest believing they could win.
3: Mostly we just need to be a bit more controlled when we get down there. You know, we're making some good bends and some good busts and then just probably not patient enough and wanting to score on that phase. But, no, there's plenty there. And it's really encouraging.
18: Bangladesh have come back to earth after Australia bowled them all out for 64 runs on day one of the second cricket test in Mackay. This follows Australia's historic loss to the Tigers last weekend. That's sport. I'm Joe Gilfillan.
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Oasis all around the world. This is Radio Hodaki with Blair. So much sporting goodness this week with the Warriors, the Hilux MPC, obviously the ABs and South Africa playing tomorrow. I'm sure there'll be other international games that are going on as well. And a little bit of Formula One, the Dutch Grand Prix, the race 1 a.m. Monday morning. And of course, Liam Lawson is in the Red Bull racing car alongside Max Verstappen because Isaac Hadjar hurt his wrist over the summer break. So it's pretty cool for Liam, especially if he goes well. So yeah, best of luck, Liam. Foo Fighters, Times Like These on Radio Hodaki.

Soundgarden Burden in my hand. This is Radio Hodaki with Blair. What a massive weekend. Looking forward to the ABs lining up against the South Africans at Ellis Park tomorrow morning. It's going to be such a huge game. I'm looking forward to that. I've got a prediction. I've been sitting on this for about a week. I've been thinking about it. I've been mulling over it. And I think I'm ready. I think that the All Blacks are going to win the series in South Africa. I don't know if we're going to win every game, but we're going to win the series. That's what I predict. And in turn, I think Springbok rugby will shit the bed. I think they'll get the speed wobbles and have a massive tank slapper, work really hard to try and fix something, try too hard, and ultimately end up going out in the quarterfinals of the Rugby World Cup. There you go. That's my prediction. Go All Blacks.

0: The Charlatans, the only one I know. This is Radio Hodaki with Blair. Now, a few weeks back, I reckon maybe three, four weeks back, the Hodaki Big Show, they purchased a racing pigeon because, you know, that's what you do. You buy a racing pigeon. And they've been chatting with the trainer recently, and there's been some mixed results initially. However, I think things are on the up.
1: The first race was a debacle, Jace. Out of 115 birds, my bird came 93rd or something like that. Came in the 90s out of 115. That is the back 10% of the pack. It's horrific.
2: Yeah.
1: And so I was worried I'd bought a dud. But then, the following week, 73rd.
2: Right.
1: That was a slightly longer race, okay? The race that just happened, the longest one by far, it came...
2: Can I say I don't feel good about this? Can I say it probably came last?
1: Came 38th.
2: Hey, this guy gets it.
1: 38th.
2: Wow. How much do we get for that?
1: Nothing. So it's still 400 in the hole.
2: Oh, sorry. How much do you get for that?
1: Oh,
2: sorry.
1: Nothing. So it's still $400 down. But the thing I'm noticing is a lot of the same birds are in the top 15 every week.
3: Right,
1: it's
3: okay.
1: It's literally the same bird. It's not like random. There are way faster birds.
2: You seem shocked by that. So if you went to the Olympics and you saw the same sort of 8-10 guys getting in the finals, or, you know, every sort of world athletics meet, you'd be shocked. You'd think it would change up.
3: You'd be like, hang on, what's going on here,
2: fellas? I thought a bird's ability to fly would change from week to week.
1: It's 300 kilometres. I just assumed that they might,
2: yeah,
1: you know,
2: yeah,
1: what I mean?
2: Yeah, no, sprints versus marathon Keezy, you're absolutely right.
1: Yeah,
3: and Keezy, I've got to apologise. I've just gone on my account there and I've realised I haven't sent it.
2: No.
3: And I'm not going to.
2: No.
3: Having heard just the results and stuff.
2: I did put the money in, but I would like to exercise my right for a refund.
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0: This is Radio Hodaki with Blair in 2026. It's moving along, 4 months, and we'll be, there, end of the year, done. Looking forward to summer as well. March is going to be a warm one. It's going to be warm at the Auckland Domain for the Manuka Fuel Symphony Festival, and they've just announced their first lineup. So this is just the first of the lineup. LAB, legendary UK DJ Paul Oakenfold, and making their debut in New Zealand, US act Poolside. Plus Kiwi icons, Lady Hawk and Corella. So there'll be more added to that. It's going to be on the 20th of March. All the ticket information at synthony.com. That is going to be good. I'm looking forward to that. Pennywise on the way for you after 6. The Chillies and also Silverchair on Radio Hauraki.
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1: 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The time now for... 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
15: In sport, to the Black Ferns game in Auckland.
16: Gets it back to Hannah King. And New Zealand's dominance over Australia continues in the International Women's Rugby Arena. New Zealand win 66-19 at Mount Smart.
15: New Zealand's Black Ferns had a 31st straight win, this time over Australia's Wallaroos, scoring 10 tries to 3 after leading 26-7 at the break. New Zealand's Matt Paynes finished second behind Brody Kostecki in race 1 in the Ipswich Super 440, despite starting on pole. Race 2's coming up shortly at 6:15. Paynes takes pole again. Bangladesh have come back down to earth. Australia bowled out the Tigers for 64 runs on day 1 of their second cricket test. That's sport. I'm Joe Gilfillan.
14: Jerry and Manaya in the AM, the big show in the PM, and always music that rocks. Famous Radio.

The Killers read my mind. You're on Radio Hodaki with Blair. Massive night in Christchurch tonight at the Town Hall for Go Live, Pluto, Push Push, The Boondocks, Op Shop, and also local band The Vaults. It is their final ever gig, so thank you for your service, Vaults. Greg and also Beck, she's going to be doing some of the emceeing. They're going to be at Go Live tonight, so if you see them, say hi and have yourself a fantastic night. Radiohead, Karma Police on Radio Hodaki.

This is Radio Hauraki with Blair, the home of the greatest countdown of all time, the GOAT Countdown. We've got one more week to go, starting 8 a.m. this Monday with the Hauraki Breakfast Show. We'll go from 400 to number one, and we'll finish up on Thursday on the Hauraki Big Show. If you want to take a look at how it's played out so far and comment on the music that we've had this week, has your GOAT played, you can head to hauraki.co.nz. All of the details are there. A massive sporting moment this week in the Hilux MPC. We celebrate that next.

0: Block Party, I still remember. You're on Radio Hauraki with Blair. What a weekend of sport. So much going on. We've got the ABs and South Africa and Alice Pork tomorrow morning. Obviously the Warriors and the Rabbitohs this evening. Kickoff 7:30. And Hilux NPC. And can I just say a massive congratulations to Northland.
1: For the first time since 1978, the Ranfurly Shield, the famous Loggerwood, is heading to the far north. It is Northland's trophy. It is Northland's night, Northland's moment to enjoy, to soak up, to relish. They take the Ranfurly Shield, a famous, famous win, 36-12, Northland over Canterbury.
0: It was amazing, not so good for Canterbury, but yeah, first time since 78 with the Shield. I think it was something like first time since 99 that they have beaten Canterbury, and first time that Canterbury have lost in the new stadium. Well done, Taniwha, well done.
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0: This is Radio Hodaki with Blair. That is me for Saturday. Thanks for hanging out, you massive legends. A very exciting 12 hours ahead of us. We have the Waz lining up against the Rabbitohs, 7:30 kickoff. That's going to be exciting. Up the Waz. And live from Alice Park, All Black South Africa in the wee hours of tomorrow morning. That's going to be good. Go the ABs. Yeah, go well, legends. Go well. On the way after 7, Arctic Monkeys, LMNOP, a little Led Zeppelin, and some Shapeshifter. Oh, Papa Roach, too.
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0: Howdy, this is Scotty from the Boondocks, and you're about to check out our new song, Drive. We wrote this one a little while ago, and it is about trying to leave a situation that you just can't seem to bring yourself to get out of. Hope you enjoy.
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This is Matt from The Rainfall, and you're about to check out our new track, Bend to Break. This track is about trying to let go of a friendship that was doing more harm than good, and the constant push and pull between knowing you should leave and wanting to hold on. This is the lead single off of our new album, Death of My Youth, which will be out everywhere on July 31st. Local

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0: which are American dreams. 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
1: 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Engines pumping and thumping in time. 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

0: Is it late? Is it early? Who bloody knows? But it's almost 3 a.m. and the All Blacks make their way out onto Ellis Park, Johannesburg. We had a low flyover. We had a presentation of the humiliating trophy. Sean Fitzpatrick and a South African player brought the two pieces of the trophy together in a humiliating act of cowardness with a trophy that they can split at the end of the day. It's a pleasure to have you along here on iHeartRadio and on Radio Hauraki with myself, G-Lane, and it's a pleasure to welcome into the Export Beer Garden Studios, Isaac Selesele.
1: Oh, what a time to be alive. You know, the term "no place I'd rather be" gets thrown around real loosely nowadays, G-Lane, but I tell you what, there's no place I'd rather be at 3 a.m. and my TikTok algorithm is taking an absolute bruising. I've lost maybe 2 hours of doom scrolling screen time joining you here today, but man, I am pumped for it. Lovely to see the MH32 fly across Ellis Park there. They've got their thing going, and who do we have here? Well, for his 100th test.
0: 100th test match, and an absolute boffer coming out with the midriff showing, a couple of kids as well. Real flex from South Africa sending out their 100 test cap. Damien Dallon with his midi and his two kids. Now, what an occasion here at Ellis Park. 5 o'clock in the afternoon. Daytime footy.
1: Oh, geez. And just to touch again on that trophy. Geez, there was some real Transformers type of shit.
0: It was a humiliator. Absolute humiliator.
1: Yeah, I love how on one half of the trophy, you've got the korus, you know? Synonymous with All Blacks culture, Māori culture. And then just a cliff. Oh, my gosh.
0: Oh, there's some Zulu warriors coming out the tunnel. Hell yeah. So, I hope they're not drug testing this lot because they've failed as they come sprinting out onto Ellis Park.
1: Oh, geez, I guess this is their answer to the haka. They've got, well, one of the most built dudes. You wonder why he's not wearing a jersey. Run out, full warrior kit. They've got their spears, everything. Really just settling in for the All Blacks.
0: Absolutely. Peptide City, big fella, as they make their way out. Here come the Springboks out onto Ellis Park. Team and players we don't know much about since leaving Super Rugby. There's familiar names in there, such as Oxnish, Malcolm Marks, Estebev as well. Yes. Peter Steph Dutois, the captain. Grant Williams. And look out for Sasha Feinberg, Ngonzulu, the number 10, the new star number 10 on World Rugby. And obviously Cheslin Colby, Jesse Creel in the centres, and Damien Dallon, the number 12, playing his 100th test. The fireworks going off here. Fizzing at the bunghole is Joburg at the moment. This first test match, Isaac Selesele, and you have to say, whoever takes this first one out will set the tone for the rest of the series. Let's hope the South Africans play with a bit of flair and don't just try and shut it down.
1: Amen. And I'll tell you what, maybe it's the fact that I've been, every time I've gone to an All Blacks game, I get there maybe about 5 minutes into the game. Terrible for getting there on time. But is our pre-games as this good?
0: No. There's a lot of fanfare. It's the national anthem of New Zealand. Oh, Matu Walters has been flying over there. Good on you. Oh, Sean Fitzpatrick's joined the lineup for the All Blacks. Arm in arm with Adi Savia.
1: Any early body language reads there around G-Lane?
0: Quietly confident. First time we've seen a few players on this tour. Will Jordan, Cam Royds, and obviously Adi Savia will be fresh legs into the team.
1: They did a pan to the crowd and we saw a massive block of All Black fans. It's good to see that our representation over there is just a couple of dudes that don't look like they're enjoying themselves at all.
0: Yeah, that tour group didn't know the words to that first half of that anthem. And they're getting into it now. There we go. They've found their voice. The small New Zealand section here has sold out Ellis Park. Thanks for joining us on iHeartRadio and on Radio Hauraki. From the shafts of stars.
1: Oh, Reuben Love.
0: Gee, he looks good, doesn't he?
1: He does. Must be no good barbers going around in South Africa, because I'm noticing a lot of dudes who usually have the crispiest of fades have gone full bearing. But
0: it's a strategy, Isaac. Going fully woolly. No fresh fades.
2: He's remained standing for the singing of the South African national anthem.
0: Now, this one's a cracker, Isaac Seleseele. They roll through 3 to 4 languages in the one anthem. And I'm a fan. I think we should be doing the same. I think we should just roll into one. Demi Lamour. Way too close to Demi Moore for my liking. So just chuck the Lee in there. We'll be singing the anthem. Real breath of fresh air as well.
1: Yeah, and I hate to admit it. Matu Walter's obviously one of our finest singers that we have. But I can't help but feel he's been upstaged here.
0: Yeah, Demi Moore's really come and stolen the

0: It is packed. Jeez.
1: Oh, I feel the tension. Can you feel the tension? I wonder how they're going to react to the haka here, Isaac. This is going to be interesting for me.
0: Well, if those three dudes are just peptide out of their mind, they're still on the field.
1: There he is. Here you go. This is language number four.
0: Geez, they're really ticking boxes with this national anthem.
1: I like it. I think we should just sprinkle English and Māori all through ours instead of just repeating the same droll twice. Afrikaans part. Here comes the English part.
0: Well, this is usually the celeb spots. I wonder if we can notice any South African celebrities there.
1: Name one. Name one, Isaac.
0: Brian Abana will be thereabouts, huh?
1: Brian Abana. There we go, the anthems for this first test match. Coverage brought to you by Leader, the home of quick, easy, delicious food, and the legends at Max Raft Premium. 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Live from the Export Beer Garden studios here in Johannesburg for this first test match. All Blacks versus South Africa. As the All Blacks make their way to the centre of the field, Cody Taylor has the patu in hand. Hopefully he can bring it from the stomach, not the throat. He tends to go hard as they gather in a circle around Cody's 8%.

0: see true, Isaac. Yep. Gonna sell it.
1: Jeez. And I tell you what, I'm fighting every urge not to just Martin Onu back to that. And for those of you listening, G Lane, he's, out of respect for the huck, he's taken off his shoes. He's got his feet and graveled in the fake turf we have here in studio. The ultimate sign of respect for such a great hucker.
0: I just wanted to feel the whenua below me, Isaac.
1: And feel it you are. But don't forget, wherever you are watching along, what you are up to, we've got a text here on 3236. 3:05 a.m. cracking a beer. Powerful start to a Sunday. Kia Car New Zealand and a couple more MH32s flying over the stadium.
0: That's 36 and 32, I think, that just flew over there.
1: Well, there we go. We're also ending long mysteries.
0: Also, is there any planes flying people around? Because they just seem to, passenger planes just seem to be doing low flyovers over Ellis Park. Our TAB game day punt for this match. Any two of Morby, Cam Roygaard and Geordie Barrett, anytime try scorer at $4. So not too late to get onto that right now. Thanks to the TAB. And the build-up has been huge for this test match. It's been talked about for years. A full tour of South Africa, 3 test matches, 4 midweek games, 1 bolt-on in Baltimore at the end. Does that count though, Isaac?
1: I don't think
0: if a team wins 2-1 here in South Africa, I think that's the series, and then you go to the moneymaker in Baltimore.
1: Yeah, well, they've already proven that the Omnitrix that they have for a trophy, you could easily split that up. So regardless of the results, I'm taking our half back.
0: So things about to kick off here at Ellis Park in Johannesburg. South Africa will kick off and kick off this 4-match series. Sasha Feinberg Ngonzulu kicks off. And it's been taken down nicely there by Josh Morby. Inside the 22. First touch there for the Dutch rudder, Fabian Holland. All Blacks have it.
2: Use it.
0: A metre inside their 22. Cam Royds, for the first time in this tour, will hit the box and charge down. But Espinier's offside. Offside.
1: Oh, geez, that would have been a terrible, terrible start to the game.
0: Eben Estevez is talking of peptides. He charges down, but he was offside.
2: Yeah, but you went too early.
0: Yep, there you go. Well explained by the referee.
1: 3236, flick us through a message wherever you're listening to, whatever you're up to this morning. Any early score predictions you're feeling? Let us know. 3236.
0: He was miles offside, Eben Estevez.
2: Count them up, guys.
0: That kick was huge kick, obviously, in altitude here. All Blacks have a line out on the South African 10-metre line. American Dad off the back up to Savia. His first touch on tour, and he's sived in half on the 10-metre line. Roygaard looking for runners. Flat-footed slightly was Cody's 8%. Over the ball, though, is the South Africans. They turn it over, but Roygaard turns it back over. Oh, good, great work from Cam Royds.
2: Use it.
0: Ethan de Groot plays halfback, goes to Love. Love to Quintupai. Quick hands up to the right wing for Will Jordan. His first touch on tour, and he gets slammed to ground. Playing halfback is McKenzie. Short ball up to de Groot. He's smashed backwards as well. The defence is immense from South Africa, and they get the turnover penalty. Wow. First up hits from South Africa.
1: Woo! Oh, geez, yeah, going back and forth there. Multiple steals within the ruck. I think that's going to be a telltale sign of what the game's going to be. Very competitive at the breakdown. Couple texts coming through. Surely the theme today is steroids/peptides.
0: Yeah, let's go for it.
1: Send him through player names as steroids, peptides, or even just whether you think.
0: Yeah. Performance enhancing drugs or alcohol. You take the pick. But good morning and welcome along, wherever you are in New Zealand or around the world. Live here on iHeartRadio and on Radio Hauraki. And that penalty has been kicked into the All Black 22. And the South Africans will have a line out 15 metres out from the All Black line. Left hand touch. So an early opportunity here for South Africa. Malcolm Marks, he has the pill. Gets the call from the halfback, Grant Williams. They go for a short line out. Go to the back. And they've missed this line out. It shoots over the top. And Adi Savia has it for the All Blacks. So they get off the hook.
2: Use it.
0: Cam Royds has it at the back of the ruck. He'll look to hit the box. And he does. Won't find touch. It'll come down 10 metres outside the All Blacks 22. And it's been turned over by the South Africans. They've got it now. Williams has it. Williams looking for runners. Finds it in Jasper Visa. Calling for reinforcements. And a penalty to South Africa. First up right in front of the sticks.
1: Jeez, what in the world happened there? I think a bit of miscoms.
0: Oh, and he's been marched another 10. Marched another 10 for a bit of skullduggery from Cody's 8%, not giving them the ball. And this kick you could throw over.
2: You'll want the same.
0: Carly, the referee, if you think that's a familiar tone, he refereed the first game against the Stormers where he yellow-carded multiple All Black players.
1: Oh, jeez.
2: Just be aware.
1: I don't know how we ended up giving the ball over. It seemed like an almost breakdown between Jordy Barrett and Will Jordan, who almost battled between themselves to come down with the ball. But Tristan Covey, as you said, will throw this one over. Peter Pep Dutoit coming through on 3-2-3-6.
0: Yeah, Peter Pep Dutoit, I'll take that. He's number 7 and captain today is Peter Steph Dutoit. As Cheslin Colby right in front, right on the 22 for South Africa to take the lead early here with 4.5 minutes gone. Deathly silence falls over Ellis Park as Colby kicks it, turns, runs. And South Africa ahead 3-0 at Ellis Park.
1: There it is, just like that. A couple of texts coming through on 3-2-3-6. G'day, fellas. Woke up for this to find some gremlin had drunk all my beers last night.
0: Oh, I hate it when that happens.
1: Not sure who that was, but have a hell of a headache, though.
0: But the thing is, you'll find the culprit. They'll be in the bin outside in the recycle bin, and you would have put the cardboard boxes on top to hide them as your backs kick off down into the big number 8. Jasper Vesey winds up off the back fence. It's taken a couple of metres inside the 22, 15 metres in from the left-hand touch. Williams holds it at the back. Will hit the box kick. Touched by an All Black. Oh, goes back there brilliantly. Does Jordan, though. Just inside the South African half. Royds up to the Dutch rudder. Fabian Holland. Penalty advantage for the All Blacks offside. They can play a bit of champagne footy here. Jordan down the right-hand side. Tupuvai steps back in. Tupuvai 5 metres in from the right-hand touch. Right on halfway. Penalty advantage still. Oh, good first up D though from South Africa. Knocks back Fabian Holland. And the ref says no advantage. It's a penalty. Very kickable up here in altitude for the All Blacks. It's right on halfway, right in the middle of the field. But Ruben Love is going to kick for the corner.
1: Oh, there we go. Red of Love coming through for peptides. we'll take it.
0: We're not saying that the South Africans are on the peptides. It was just a pre-show performer came out, probably one of the most jacked humans on earth, dressed in a Zulu, full Zulu warrior. Oh, geez, that's a pretty rough call, that offside call. Or is that just a replay of... So the All Blacks now, first opportunity really, inside the South African 22. They go to the Dutch rudder at the front. American Dad off the back, Savia too. Barrett running straight. Good defence. They switch it blind side. Tupuvai steps off the right. Taken high tackle. Penalty advantage for the All Blacks. They're 20 metres out. Royds goes up to De Groot. The defence is brutal from the South Africans. Royds up to American Dad, but again cut down. American Dad, the pick and go for Savia. Back inside to Cam Royds. Cam Royds beats one. They're 8 metres out. American Dad plays halfback, the big cutout pass out wide to Puvai. Oh, he gets barreled into touch, but they'll come back for the penalty. They will come back. Tupuvai really pesting out there on the right wing. And the penalty, very kickable here. It's a couple of metres inside the South African 22.
2: Direct head contact, it's just a penalty.
0: If it's direct head contact, isn't that a yellow card? You did it in game one.
1: Oh, we're going for the corner again.
0: Yeah, All Blacks not interested in the 3 points. Not sure that's a great idea because South Africa will kick points at will when they're in our half. And they kick this into touch. You're going to have a 5 metre line out. Yes, they're swinging
1: arms. Direct head contact. Yeah, just the penalty.
0: You can just ask for consistency, Isaac. That's the only thing. Here's the 5-metre line out. Cody's 8%. They go to the front. Taken down by Josh Lord. Held in the back by Cody's 8%. In comes Johnny Barrett. They're barreling towards the line, the All Blacks. They shimmy across field. Cam Royds asking for it as it gets close to the sideline. Royds has it. Royds dummies. Royds has a go himself. He's 1 metre short. Tupu Vaid for the line. All Blacks mobile just short was Adi Savia. Penalty advantage. Pick and go again.
2: Okay, thank you.
0: They're millimetres short. Cam Royds looking for it. Flat pass to Jordan. Jordan will score.
1: And there you have it. Oh, their build-up play was good. Obviously, we judge them for not taking the three, but what do we know? They go for the corner. They're playing aggressive. You could feel the mana when they came out. That haka set the tone. And, shit, what a cutout pass for Will Jordan to duck in the corner there.
0: Oh, shut the hell up, Joburg. But it was the bullet flat pass. They were waiting for the forward just to buff it up. And it was a flat pass to Will Jordan running onto it down the right wing, and he caught out Grant Williams, the halfback, who was more focused on the pick and go.
2: Nice goal.
0: So 5-3, the All Blacks ahead. 9.5 minutes gone. Kick to come from the Love Muscle. The Love Muscle right from the touchline on the right. Curls it round, but it's going to shave the upright. Score remains 5-3.
2: Okay.
1: Let us know what is happening in your place. And quick question, G-Lane, is this a continuation from dinner? Or is this a breakfast sort of? What's the timing here?
0: We're breakfast. So HIA, so...
2: 11. 11 Springboks, HIA mouth guard.
3: Hang on, let me deal with this first. Number 11, HIA.
0: Okay, it's Kirk Lee. Arondesi. He's been HIA'd. His mouth guard's gone off. He's a bit confused.
2: No, but you must stop.
1: Oh, there you go. He does very much look like a guy who will bite down heavily on his mouth guard.
3: Yeah, that's fine. 11's come off.
2: Yes. Yeah.
0: Okay, 11's come off and they've bought on.
3: Are we nearly there, guys?
2: Yeah, we're good to go.
3: Yeah, we just wait.
0: Andre Esterhuizen.
2: Let everyone know that it's a mouth guard HIA.
3: Yeah.
0: Oh, there's another. There's a lot. Well, basically, he's HIA himself going headfirst into a tackle on Josh Lord. And so a little break and play here as Ethan De Groot gets his kneecap put back together on halfway. It's like how he's just flexing right in front of the referee there. He's just got a lunge on as Ethan De Groot, sexiest man in All Black rugby.
1: And I love how the trainers are sharing the same coloured boots as the All Blacks as well.
0: It's important. 5-3, one try to the All Blacks, just a penalty for South Africa. 10 minutes gone in Joburg. Thanks for joining us wherever you are and whatever state you're in, whether you've stayed up all night on a bender or you've woken up early. Thanks for joining us on iHeart Radio and on Radio Hauraki. 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
2: Time on.
0: Sasha Feinberg and Gunzulu. The new hope of South African rugby, and he kicks us high in the air. That is miles in the air, and taken down and tackled in the air was Savia. But they're immediately under pressure, the All Blacks, right in front of their post, 7 metres out. The chase was good from the South Africans as Josh Lord takes it into contact, lays it back. As Fabian Holland gives enough room for Cam Royds to kick this out into touch, and they'll have a line out. The Springboks 10 metres out from the All Blacks 22, left hand touch.
1: Coming through on 3-2-3-6, we've got Pill Jordan. That was one that was sitting right in front of us.
0: Sitting right in front of us.
1: Quarter zone Ratama.
0: Yep, players as performance enhancing drugs. As Malcolm Marks has the ball, goes to the back of the line out, taken down. In the middle, the workaround, they come centre field. Big hit centre field, a bump off from Cheslin Colby. Oh, slammed on his back. They've still got it though, South Africa. Now they run it. And numbers out to the right, but they lose it forward. But they're going to go back for a penalty.
2: Number four early.
0: See, Carly is going to and he's going to blow so many penalties in this game, it's not going to be funny. Whereas...
3: Sorry, I was having a moment. Are you all right? Okay, just check in.
0: Okay, laugh it up, mate. Laugh it up. I'm glad you're finding it funny, old mate Carly. But the penalty for South Africa, very kickable. It was a penalty on Josh Lord for an early drive, which was... They're going to kick it to the corner. So South Africa kick it into the corner. Not really, though. Not a great kick, though. Could have got a bit more on that, but they're going to have a line out. 10 metres out from the All Black line. Left-hand touch.
1: I tell you what, some nasty footwork there from Cheslin Colby. But then he ends up getting...
0: absolutely buried by, I think it was, Quintu Pyre. So, line out, 10 metres out from the All Black line for South Africa. Malcolm Marks has it.
3: There's people shouting 5, 6 and 7. 6, are you happy, New Zealand?
0: Well, Carly is not happy because the line out numbers keep changing.
3: Guys, let's play fair. 7.
0: So they've got 7 in the line out. Now they've got 6. Now they've got 6.
3: You can stay. You can stay. No.
0: They go to the back of the line out, South Africa. The drive will be on. They don't get a march on early. Held in the back by Malcolm Marks. Now they get a march on. Crabbing across field. Malcolm Marks still has it. The group's in there though, pesting away. It comes out the back through Steph Dutoit. Steph Dutoit, 8 metres out. Oh, it goes to ground, but scooped up by Wilco Lowe.
3: Onside.
0: South Africa still have it, 8 metres out. Jasper Visser, the big number 8. Calling for reinforcements out the right of the All Blacks. They spin it down the blind side. They go, they're going to score. He bumps off Andre Esterhuizen. Oh, off the bench. Easy as you like. Bumped off one All Black. And it just opened up. That was too easy.
1: Yeah, and not much you can do about that. They just got to roll on. Obviously, the ref did march them up the field. They've opted, like the All Blacks, to go for the corner instead of going for the easy three, and it pays dividends there.
0: Who did he bump off there? That was, fell off the tackle. That was Josh Morby. Oh, he'll be livid, Josh Morby. And a little bit of friendly fire too.
1: And there you go, 3.
0: Oh, jeez, look at the South African crowd love that. They take the lead back. 8 points to 5 with a kick to come. Andre Esterhuizen, who's on the field as a HIA replacement for the winger. He's the world's biggest winger.
1: Yeah, 2 minutes on the field, already over for a meat pie. And Cheslin Colby converts the try to push their lead out, 10 points to 5.
0: Oh, 10-5. That was too easy in the end. Ran it in from 10 metres after bumping off Josh Morby. Morby will be gutted.
1: Jeez, a bit of mind games there at the line-out from the South African team. The ref throwing up all different sorts of numbers. 6, 7, 6, 7.
0: Love muscle. The ball gets high in the air. Taken down by Feinberg. Ngomzulu, who returns fire and will find touch right on halfway. That is a mammoth clearing kick from the Springbok 10.
3: Not now.
0: So 15 minutes gone here in Joburg. 10 points to 5 to South Africa. One try apiece. Just a conversion and a penalty between it. Cody's 8%. Goes to the front. Finds the Dutch rudder. American dad Jacobson. Been cut out pass to Savia centre field. Up to Barrett again. Good defence. Strong defence. Drives back Barrett. Cody's 8%. Takes it to the line. Gets over the advantage line. Lays it back for Camroids. Camroids with the kick. Quintu Pyre chasing this as it comes down past the 10-metre line. Oh, beautifully taken down by Williamsy, the fullback. South Africa defuse it. They've got it on their own 10-metre line. Ox Niche with defence on him. He drops it. Says play on. It's knocked on. No, they saw it. Carly saw it. He's got a call from his touchy. Pressure. As the All Blacks will have a scrum on the Springboks 10-metre line. 20 metres in from the left-hand touch.
1: A couple of texts coming through on 3236. Plan aims as performance-enhancing drugs. The theme for today, Ibn Itzmeth.
0: Not sure meth is performance-enhancing, but... I mean, it would be for a little bit until you get murderous intent.
1: Yeah, I mean, you got a solid 40 minutes in you.
0: I reckon, yeah, and then you'll start kind of furiously cleaning the sideline, and you'll be back in the shed furiously cleaning.
1: Yeah, I'll tell you what, you'll give the Japanese rugby team a run for their money for the cleanest sheds in that case. You got Jesse Creelteen coming through?
0: Yep. Jesse Creelteen, I'll take that.
1: I'll tell you what, they panned across the crowd earlier, and I've done it many, many a times at an All Blacks game, is when you're worried, but you can't give off the fact that you're worried about the game.
0: Yeah.
1: And that's very much the South Africans here. It's hard to tell which way this game's going to go at the moment.
0: Well, if you think an All Blacks supporter is an emotionless being, check out a South African supporter. There's no emotion been shown just yet. They're ahead 10 points to 5 with 16 minutes gone. A little bit of an injury break here. It's
3: killing it now so that it doesn't fester for the whole game. I know you do, but if someone's bleeding, we will stop.
0: Okay, so the chat around speeding it up, because immediately the South Africans got in a huddle and just pretended like someone was injured. Adi Sevilla's like, can we speed things up? Carly's like, that's enough of the chat around speeding things up. I'm English. I love slow rugby. I love methodical rugby. So no more chat about slowing it down. So buckle up. He was responsible for a 55-minute half against the Stormers, this referee.
1: Jeez.
0: So he loves just being out on the pitch.
1: And I tell you what, G-Lane, I made it a thing. I was going to try forget the past and come in here with a clean slate. But, geez, I'm running some biased opinions on this ref at the moment already.
0: He sucks. Let's be honest, he sucks. He sucked in the first game. He's always going to suck. There's Cam Royds. He's going to feed the scrum. 20 metres in from the left-hand touch. The scrum goes down. So we'll have a reset and slow things down a bit more. But 3-2-3-6, if you want to get in touch, what are you up to in the early hours? What are you wearing? What are you thinking about doing?
1: ASL's always good.
0: Oh, yep.
1: Age, sex, location.
0: Yeah, age, sex, location. What are you up to? I mean, what's your plan? Are you going to stay up? Are you going to go back to bed? You going to try and get a leg over?
3: The cadence is slower. Both sides.
0: So the scrum will go down again. The All Blacks have the scrum on the Springboks 10-metre line. 20 metres in from the left-hand touch. Decent-sized blind side to work with for Royds. One try apiece. Here at Ellis Park, Royds feeds the scrum. Big scrum from South Africa. They quickly get rid of it. New Zealand. Barrett, Love over the 10-metre. Bit of space here. Love steps off the right. Does Love. Gets taken in a good tackle, though. Couple of metres outside the 22. Here come the All Blacks. They've got numbers out to the right. Joining it is Morby.
1: Oh,
0: big defence, though, from South Africa as they drive the All Blacks at penalty advantage. They can play a bit of champagne footy here. Lord for the line. A metre inside, but they'll come back for the penalty.
3: You can't jackal if you're there.
0: So, once again,
3: the
0: Carly
3: needs to make a better decision.
0: The referee gets himself involved. A bit of main character energy coming from the referee at the moment.
1: I tell you what, not often do you see the group get absolutely buckled like that.
0: Now, the first up tackles and defence from South Africa has been immense. The Saffers are up for it. As Ruben Love kicks this in to the Springbok 22. And the All Blacks have a line out 20 metres out from the Springbok line, left-hand touch.
1: Bit of an update on 3-2-3-6. Not to worry, lads. Found my partner's red wine. We on. So, hey, there you go.
0: Each to their own.
3: Perfect.
0: Each to their own. But thanks for joining us wherever you are. Shit, it's early. Or is it late? Who knows? As they find that Dutch rudder at the front, the All Blacks don't go anywhere. They spin it to Savia, to Barrett, to Royds, to Love. Love the big cutout pass over to Jordan. Jordan steps off the right. The clean out's good from the All Blacks. Royds, dummies Royds, has his go himself. The All Blacks are 7 metres out.
3: Onside.
0: McKenzie goes into play halfback. Gives it up to Lord. Good defense.

0: character role in this series, and referee Carley has stepped up to the plate and said, yep, I'll take it.
1: That's it.
0: Hardly a neck roll. Where's the neck roll?
1: Definitely neck in that tackle. I wouldn't say rolled completely.
0: I think if you put your head in the way, you're asking for it.
2: No, stay there. Yeah,
1: if you present there. If you present your neck in any form.
0: Yep, you present your consent is the line-out throw from South Africa on their own 10-metre line, running it from the back fence is Damien Dialan in his 100th
2: Don't
0: test. Williams has it at the back of the ruck, hits the box kick, goes straight up in the air though, not a great one. And back it goes for the All Blacks. They've got it back, they run it. Quick hands over to McKenzie or hospital pass from the New Zealanders. Are going backwards as Morby cleans up on the All Black 10-metre line. It's scrappy at this stage. They go backwards. Josh Lord takes it to the line. Short ball up to De Groot. Goes to ground. They scoop it up. Jordan to Cody's 8% over halfway. Back inside to Tupuvai. Good interplay there on the right wing. Quick ball for Royds. De Groot. De Groot at first receiver. Lays it back. They're just inside the Springbok half. They move the ball right now. McKenzie up over to Morby on the left wing. Again going backwards. Can't get over that gain line. 5 metres in from the left-hand touch. Just inside their own half, the All Blacks. Putting some phases together. Scores 10-5 to South Africa. 21 minutes gone. Royds will hit the box. And he does. Down the left-hand side. Looking for Morby. Through there is Quintupaya competing. Oh, brilliantly taken down by the Springbok fullback.
2: Onside.
0: Vilmesi.
2: Thank you.
0: He's diffused a number of those tonight, and now they're going to run it out of their 22. And looking for the 50-22. But McKenzie's back there. Oh, scucky inside pass from McKenzie to Love. They're going to run it out from their 10-metre line, but Barrett decides to put the boot to it. Comfortably taken down by Feinberg. Ngomzulu, who takes the mark. Pretty cowardly mark, actually, because no one was on him. And he's just going to slow it down.
1: And there we go. A very intense game of force back there. Got a couple of texts come through on 3236. Quailu Tupaya, I think we've...
2: Now we play.
0: Yep, this is players as performance-enhancing drugs. Nothing to do with the current South African team. This is just a theme that's come up.
1: We have Cheslin Cahill.
0: Jeez, imagine playing rugby in a K-hole. Woo! That'd be a hell of a time as the All Blacks have a line out. Just outside the Springbok 10-metre line. Goes to Lord in the middle. Taken down the back by Jacobson. Up to Barrett. Barrett wanders over the advantage line. Good little momentum here. Cam Royds up to the Dutch rudder. Fabian Holland. They go, move the ball back blindside. Big wide cutout pass to Tupuvai on the left wing. Tupuvai back inside to Morby. Morby will score. Oh, out of nothing. Tupuvai gives the pass back inside. And the All Blacks strike back. It's 10-all.
1: And I'll tell you what, he has been looking luckily out there on the wing. Tupuvai, hey, he was hanging out on the right side before. Now he's hanging out on the left. Breaks a couple of tackles and gives the inside ball to Josh Morby. And Morby goes over seamlessly untouched. What a try.
0: Oh, the Mahi monster.
2: Reuben.
0: And I tell you what, that's good for our punt.
2: Thank you.
0: Great hands too from Morby. Tupuvai down. They're calling for a forward pass here as it goes back on the inside, but there's no way that's forward.
1: That.
0: It was just juggled, but the Saffers won't have it.
2: Yep, same as what we saw live.
0: 10-all with 24 minutes gone here. Reuben Love lines up the conversion 15 metres in from the left-hand touch. And he slots it down the middle. There's the Love muscle. And the All Blacks take back the lead.
1: Here we go.
0: 12 points to 10.
1: Finally in the lead. 3236 sent us a text message. Theme that we're running with at the moment is player names as PEDs. Performance enhancing drugs, like G-Lane's mentioned. Nothing to do with any of the South African players at the moment. But just one absolute juggernaut of a man dressed up as a Zulu warrior out pre-game. Challenging the haka.
0: Well, the South Africans kick this off and he kicks it into the sub canopy. They knock it on though. Springbok advantage. And they'll come back. That was charged down, but it was knocked on by the South Africans from the kickoff.

0: Jeez, he can get the ball high. Sasha Feinberg, Mgonzulu, the number 10. When he kicks it off, he kicks it so high in the air and puts pressure on the All Blacks from the kickoff. But it's the fullback, Vilmese, who knocked it on. And the All Blacks will have a scrum, a metre outside their own 22 midfield. With 25 minutes gone, All Blacks ahead, 12 points to 10, 2 tries to 1.
1: Text on 3236 coming from Cameron. Just woke up, need help, coffee or whiskey?
0: Whiskey. Hey, both. Both, chuck a shot in the bottom of the coffee. Go full Irish. Go full Irish coffee. Yeah, thanks for joining us if you just woke it up. Or if you've been out all night. Oh, a penalty to the All Blacks. I mean, penalty to the South Africa, sorry. Not sure what for.
2: Losing the binding, collapsing, please stay up.
0: So it's against IM Group for losing the binding, please stay up. I mean,
2: kick it goal.
0: Yeah, they're going to have a shot. I mean, this is always going to happen with All Blacks. As soon as they get in within range, they're just going to chip away at the lead. And Carly once again makes himself the centre of attention.
2: Backwards, not left or right, though. Okay. Yeah, find a spot.
1: That was soft.
0: I don't understand. I don't understand scrum penalties at the best of times. So this is a pretty easy kick for the Cheese. Cheslin Colby. They'll retake the lead here with this penalty. They scored just the one try, two penalties and a conversion for South Africa. This one here you could chuck over for the Cheese.
2: Your view or his? Yeah, is that your view or his view? Okay. I've already spoken to Cheslin. It's fine.
1: Oh, geez, the ref is running one hell of a podcast on the field tonight.
0: As Colby kicks this over. South Africa take back the lead. 13 points to 12. With 14 minutes left in the first half. And it's lived up to its billing, isn't it? Isaac Selesele.
1: Absolutely. Not much in this game at all. As Hey Baby rips through the crowd. South African fans loving it. We've got a text come through. Dan Cartel, 3236.
0: Take it. As the All Blacks kick off. And taken down by the big stake. Nice step on the sideline. That is out. And they'll come back. And you can see the All Blacks support staff giving it to the referees. There's the big number eight. Jasper Visa took off down the left-hand touch, but he put a foot in touch. The big, suspiciously large number eight.
1: Oh, yeah. Clear as day.
0: So,
2: clearly.
0: Don't forget, if you want to grab some breakfast this morning, you can just jump on Uber Eats for a $10 ding-dong deal. As Tupu Vahi takes this down in the centre. Off the back goes American Dad. Xavier running at the line. Gets over the advantage line into the 22. All Blacks a good attacking opportunity here. They go blind. Tupu Vahi the run around with Jordan, but he gets put into touch. Good defence from South Africa. They have been immense on defence. Okay. So the $10 ding-dong deals this week.
2: On the line, guys.
0: Check out $10 grocery deals across the select frozen favourites from nuggies to ice cream. Here we go. Head to Ding Dong Deals in your Uber Eats app. Stock up now. Fancy a Southern Fried Chicken topper for breakfast?
1: Absolutely.
0: There's South Africa, the scrappy as it goes back. Competing for it was the Dutch runner, but South Africa take it out of their 22.
2: Let go!
0: Another penalty to South Africa. It was a clean rip from the New Zealanders. And I don't understand why that's a penalty.
2: Thank you, here.
0: There's Sasha Feinberg and Gonzulu has a bit to say to the All Blacks as well. And kicks it 2 metres in front of where the mark is as well. Jeez, that's a big punt. Yeah, he takes play out to the All Black 10-metre line. Left-hand touch. So, what's the penalty for here? Can you tell me? So, they rip it off him here. He goes down on one knee.
1: He needs two to make it a complete tackle, and then
0: it's ripped away. I don't understand. I seriously don't understand. Anyway, 11 minutes left in this half. South Korea ahead 13 points to 12, and they've got the pill on halfway. As Feinberg gives a short pass midfield. They're getting over the advantage line easily as they put up the box kick into a bit of pressure here for the All Blacks. Taken down by Jordan, he takes it quickly from the tap, slaps it downfield. They went back 10. But the referee says, play on. What? As you can hear the All Blacks saying, what are you talking about? He took the kick quickly. As here come the Springboks now. Oh, they knocked this on. No, he says it's gone backwards. They're 5 metres out from the All Black 22. Centre field. Oxnish takes it to the line.
2: Yeah, thank you.
0: Good attacking opportunity. Centre field. 5 metres out from the 20. They move the ball right. Big cut-out pass. Back inside goes the Centurion. Deland. Williams looking for runners. Finds it. Goes to ground, though. Back to Villamessi. Looks for a drop kick. Dummies. Goes to the right. Steps again. Taken by Jacobson. Lays it back. They continue down the blind side through Malcolm Marks. Marks bumps off one. 5 metres out from the All Black line. Looking for runners. Runs into his own man like a complete nonce. Does Jasper Visa. Absolutely took out Damian Williamson. So a bit of clumsy play from
2: deliberately obstructed
0: the Springboks.
2: Yeah, well, if he wasn't in the way, I would have been. So we'll play a scrum.
1: Love that call from the ref. Because if his own player wasn't in the way, Will Messi, the ref would have been.
0: Oh, no, he was running interference massively.
2: Let's play.
0: It's a one-point ball game, 13 points to 12. 9 minutes left in the first half. Two tries for the All Blacks, one to South Africa. The two tries for the All Blacks from Goodwill Jordan and Josh Morby, the human Shrek. And Andre Esterhuizen for South Africa, who was on as a HIA replacement. The difference has been the boot of Cheslin Colby. All Blacks have a scrum. 5 metres out from their own 22, 10 metres in from the left-hand touch.
1: Coming in on 3-2-3-6, we've got Josh Druglord.
0: Yes.
1: Michael Jonesing.
0: Yep. All Blacks or rugby players as performance enhancing drugs or just drugs. There's a big scrum from South Africa and they get the penalty. They wheeled it round. You can't wheel a scrum around like that, but they do and they get the penalty. Christ knows what for. Who knows? They've spun the scrum roulette wheel and they've come up double zeros. They'll kick it into the corner. They won't have a shot. They can smell blood. Sasha Feinberg and Gonzulu puts it into the corner. And they're going to have a line out 7 metres out from the All Blacks line.
1: Another one on 3-2-3-6. Just got off the neighbour. Locked in now with a stout.
0: Yep. Check a whiskey at the bottom of that stout.
1: There you have. Let us know what you're up to. 3-2-3-6.
0: Put a depth charger in the bottom of that stout. It's the only way to go. Is Dracula. There's a touch judge on the other side there. George and Dracula. Malcolm Marks. Short line out, just 5 in it. They go to the middle. Oh, just about steals it, does Fabian Holland. They get the penalty advantage for collapsing. So South Africa hot on attack here. Malcolm Marks again. They're 5 metres out, 15 metres in from the left-hand touch. Under penalty advantage. They can play a bit of champagne footy here. They don't need to, though, as they march up towards the All Blacks line. Goes to ground, though. They're going backwards. Picked up, though, by Sasha. Sasha straight to the line. Straight into the shoulder of Lord. The pick and go. They're 2 metres out, South Africa. Centre field calling for reinforcements outright. South Africa now move it right. They have the numbers. But Morby takes the intercept. But they'll come back. Pass forward pass. And it's going to be a penalty. And I wouldn't be surprised if Carly gets the card out. Because he's known to pull focus, this referee, and there's a great opportunity to pull focus and get the card out. It's a penalty to South Africa, 5 metres out from their own line, as again they have another injury, South Africa, and they'll slow this down like a slow old roast, like a piece of brisket. They'll leave it on all day, the South Africans.
2: And then hitting the lift up before the jumper is down.
3: They're putting the
2: yeah, okay.
3: The jumper across. That's
2: what if we see that clearly, but he's hitting the lift up.
3: Yeah.
2: So
3: because it's hard because they're stuck and if they're jumping across.
2: If I see that as really a clear picture, that's fine, but just make sure that the timing is correct, okay?
0: So Adi Savia saying they're throwing the jumper across to them, so they on top of them, so they can't not
1: touch
0: take
1: them
0: in the air. So valid point there from Hardy Sevilla. But again, Peter Steph Dutoit now having a chat to the referee. He's getting it from all angles. Again, look, there's no one's injured. There's just a big circle of South Africans sucking on peptides. There's no one's injured. Get off. Get those losers off. Especially the dude who looks like he's got a bomb vest on.
1: Hey, what's wrong with the utility vest, Lane?
0: Get out. Get off. Get him walking.
1: One thing I've come to realise, he's got about maybe 14 different compartments on that vest there. Every time I've gone to use a first aid kit, about 90% of it's useless.
0: He's got a peptide in every pocket. They kick it into the corner. South Africa will have a line out. 5 metres out. Big opportunity here just before half time. 6 minutes left before half time. They put six in the line out. They go to the middle. Taken down and the driver's on. They get a good push first up. Here comes the rolling maul for South Africa. They cram across field. Held in the back by Marks. Up over the 5 metre marks. He's got to score. He's lost it forward. You muppet. He's lost it forward. He knows it too. He reckons he's got it down.
1: I'll tell you what, he's not doing a good job of selling it though if he did get it down.
4: Okay. Maybe he got into a line.
2: We'll just double check with an on-field decision of no try. Yeah. Mike?
0: Well, they're going to have a look at that. Didn't have the vibe of a try. All he had to do was flop over Malcolm Marks.
2: I believe he knocked the ball forward.
0: They absolutely
5: on-field decision, no try.
0: Drilled the All Black pack. And
5: checking for the grounding.
0: It should have been an easy dot down for Malcolm Marks. But he got up with no confidence. Someone's got in there and ripped it away.
1: Just fall over the line.
0: Here we go.
2: He's definitely taking himself to the
0: No, ball. Here we go. Who's that? Jordy Barrett. Jordy Barrett has just got a little palm in there and knocked it out. The Udon Noodle and Malcolm Marks ended up diving on nothing.
2: Okay, go ahead.
5: Okay, it's clear knock on before the trial end. No try. Scrum 5, All Blacks ball.
0: There we go. Great defence from the All Blacks. They needed it. Score remains 13 points to 12. Just over 5 minutes left. Malcolm Marks arguing, but there's no argument, mate. You dived over the line with no ball in your hand. And the coverage trying to convince the referee of an early drive. They're just replaying the line out over and over again to try and convince the ref. There's some skullduggery going on. All Blacks have a defensive scrum. 5 metres out from their own line, and the pressure is going to be immense. South Africa got the last scrum penalty on our feed. Big pressure on the All Black pack here.
2: Bind! Set!
0: Royds puts it in. Big scrum from South Africa again. Taken off the back by Savia. Kuntupaya has to take it out up to the 5 metre line. The All Black scrum in pieces at the moment. Royds. Royds will slap this into touch. Got a bad box kick from Cam Royds. Takes play all the way back up to halfway. Wow. He's relieved the pressure. Cam Royds there. What a kick.
1: Jeez, I haven't seen our scrum get pushed back almost every single time. South Africans have definitely come to play. We've got a absolutely massive text. Actually, a starting 15 for PEDs as player names come through. Oh, rattle through those as the game plays on.
0: Marks finds his target on halfway. Springboks again have a chance on attack as Sasha Feinberg. Ngonzuli gets over the advantage line. The box kick goes up from Williams. Pressure here for the All Blacks. Oh, taken down by Cheslin Colby in the 22. Another chance for South Africa. They've got numbers out the right. The kick goes across. And into touch it goes on the full.
1: What's the ref calling here?
0: Well, that's on the full. Yeah, so go back. So that's what the call is. The crossfield kick, looking for Jesse Creel, who was pesting down the left-hand side. And he jumped in the air, got a good shove in the back too from the Udon Noodle. All Blacks will have a line out, 2 metres outside their own 22. Right-hand touch with 3.5 minutes left in the half. 1 point ball game, South Africa 13. New Zealand 2, 2-1 to New Zealand as they lose the line out. New Zealand chance here for South Africa. Centre field, Peter Steph Dutoit. Centre field. Calling for reinforcements as Kuntupaya out the right hand side. They run it out that way now. Feinberg gives the ball up to The inside centre, Dialan. They're 10 metres out, South Africa. All Blacks under pressure. Pass goes to ground, though. And they go backwards. New Zealand will have to D up here. Jasper Vis, the big number eight. Breaks a couple. Looking for more runners. Peter Steph Dutoit. Big shot on him by the Dutch runner. Over the ball, though, is Johnny Barron, who steals it. And Camroids has it. Camroids. Tavia. And I got to say no. Because there's two players down. Two All Blacks players down. And it's Ethan De Groot. Doesn't look good.
1: So he's been struggling throughout the whole first half. Different rare stuff.
0: 2.5 minutes. Both Josh Lord and Ethan De Groot look like they've had a head clash here. And there's some wounder on the park. I don't even know what his role is, but he's got blue gloves and a blue shirt on. I think he's just... Has he come from the crowd, or is he actually legit?
1: It must be a South African coming on to tell our injured players to speed up the game. Just
0: given the turnovers. I wouldn't describe him as that, Isaac, but it's a bit harsh. Just doing his job. Ah, it's early. You can throw a C-bomb. You can throw a C-bomb out there. The Ethan De Groot, he's coming off the field and he's effing and jeffing as he's going as well, as badly as you, Isaac Salicelli. Good morning, New Zealand. Thanks for joining us. Is it late? Is it early? Who knows? But it's an absolute ding-dong here in Joburg with 2.5 minutes left in the half. All Blacks ahead by... No, South Africa ahead by one. 13 points to... Oh, no, yeah, friendly fire. Oh, Josh Lord of the Flyers and I Am Groot came to blows trying to tackle Jasper Visser. And it'll be a scrum to the All Blacks as George Chikubauau comes on as a replacement for I Am Groot.
2: Stay straight, all right? Stay patient.
0: There's it. Also on is Seaman Porker. Tupu Vaiti moves into lock because I think both I Am Groot and Josh Lord of the Flyers have gone off for HIA. And I think the All Blacks look to get back in the sheds here with 2.5 minutes left. They've got a scrum that's under immense pressure from South Africa, and they've got another scrum inside their 22 in which South Africa are going to look to try and buckle them again.
1: Texas coming through on 3-2-3-6. Tupu Viagra.
0: Oh, yeah.
1: That's a great PED.
0: Jeez, wouldn't want to play with a hard on, would you? Imagine running around a rugby field barred up. I know they're barred up, but properly barred up. So big scrum here for the All Blacks. What can they do here? Another big scrum from South Africa. They hold it, though. Off the back goes Royds. Royds looking for Love. Inside. Love inside the 22. Thumps it downfield. Great kick. That is a huge punt from Love. In the rarefied air of Joburg, he's taken play 50 metres upfield with 2 minutes left on the clock. One try to South Africa, to Andre Esterhuizen. Two tries to the All Blacks. One to Josh Morby on the left wing. The other one on the right wing to Jordan.
2: Thank you. Appreciate it.
0: And that is a massive kick. Takes play all the way up to the Springbok 10-metre line. And Malcolm Marks goes to the middle. Finds his man. Down to Williams. Williams has a crack from halfback. They're on their own 10-metre line. 15 metres in from the left-hand touch. Colby goes in to play halfback. Gives it up to Jasper Visser, the big number eight.
2: Enough.
0: Oh, they form the human centipede. South Africa to get the angle on the box kick. Part of the game that sucks ass as Williams puts the bomb up. Pressure here for the All Blacks. Goes back off the hand of New Zealand. Reuben Love has it. Reuben Love gets taken into touch. 8 metres out from the All Black line under immense pressure.
2: Back by New Zealand.
0: That was a 50-50 call on that box kick, and it almost ricocheted off someone's shoulder and flew back 30 metres and into touch. And right before half time, Isaac, New Zealand under massive pressure with less than a minute to go. South Africa will have a line out 20 metres out from the All Black line.
1: It was a bit of a ding-dong effect in the first 20 minutes, where you'd say the back half of that first 40, it's been almost all South Africa. And Jordy Barrett's bailed us out the last two times when we've been down here.
0: Here comes the move from Jasper Visser. He knocks it on, though. He knocks it on. There's Jasper Visser. All Blacks have it. And they're going to run it out of there. 22 is Jordan. Jordan beats one. Comes back on the inside. Makes a good 10 metres.
6: Thank you. Good choice.
0: As good choice. Cody's 8% takes it up. The referee now doing some coaching out there, saying good choice. As they look to gobble clock here. This is very un-All Blacks. As the Dutch runner takes it down. Huda goes. And I'd say that Camroids goes back to Love. Love will kick it into touch. And they'll go into the sheds. 1 point ahead, South Africa. 13 points to 12. 2-1 to the All Blacks. And it's a right old ding-dong.
1: Absolutely. Not much in it. And, geez, well, I don't know. I can't even begin to imagine what these halftime talks are going to be like from Dave Rennie here.
0: Yeah, we're going to be back in just a moment. So go grab yourself a cup of coffee or whiskey. And we'll be back with the second half here live from Joburg.
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0: Back to the Export Beer Garden Studios. Halftime here at Ellis Park, and South Africa have a 1-point lead, 13 points to 12. One try to South Africa to Andre Esterhuizen, the rest of the points from the boot of Cheslin Kolbe and All Blacks. Two tries, one to Josh Morby, the human Shrek, and Goodwill Jordan, and that has brought us to 12. Just the one conversion there, Isaac Sele-Sele. And as predicted, she's tight as a nun's.
1: Yeah, you got to give it to the boys there. That was almost 15 to 20 minutes straight of the South African team just in our 50.
0: Yeah.
1: Back and forth, and a massive plays by Jordy Barrett. One slapping down the try, prevented a try right on the line, and then two turnovers late in the piece on the All Blacks 10.
0: Yeah, they had to absorb a lot of pressure from South Africa. It's some more unusual calls from Matt Carley. We had him for game one against the Stormers, in which he basically pulled focus immediately, and he's kind of verging on doing that again in this match. He's some unusual penalty calls, some unusual communication that's going on out there, but hey, both teams have to deal with it. So it is a real old tight one here in South Africa. Our punt's still looking good though, because we had any two of Morby, Cam Roygaard and Jordy Barrett anytime, and obviously Josh Morby has dotted down. If Royds and Barrett can get on the score sheet in the second half, we are in the money, Isaac. But the theme of this morning, this early hours, is peptides.
1: Yes, and a lot of texts coming through. We've also just had one coming at halftime. Obviously, the brains are still going at halftime. Some people are pouring their next cup of coffee. Other people are pouring their next shot of whiskey. Some are combining the two as well. Tupu Nosekai.
0: Nosekai. I wouldn't be playing with Nosekai. I mean...
1: Like
0: similar to the glass Barbie, the Mesterbez. One, I think you'd be good for 40 minutes, and then you'd be in the changing rooms cleaning up furiously for the next couple of hours and making yourself useful. But the theme is performance-enhancing drugs. Nothing to do with any of the players on the park. It was to do with the pre-match entertainment in which the world's most jacked Zulu warrior was dancing around the place.
1: Yeah, it's like if you took The Rock and made him 5'10". You just squeezed them down until he was humongous. And I have no idea why he isn't in a South African jersey.
0: Well, probably was until he failed his peptide test. But it is halftime here at Ellis Park. 1-point ball game, 13 points to 12 to South Africa. She is a real ding-dong here, a war of attrition. And the All Blacks, they'll be battered and bruised in the shed, because South Africa have been immense on defence here. They have been knocking the All Blacks back. And the All Blacks, though, have been up to the challenge, absorbing 20 minutes of South Africa in their 22 just before halftime. But we'll be back with the second half here, live from the Export Beer Garden Studios. Thanks for joining us here, live and free, on iHeartRadio and on Radio Hauraki. 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We'll be back soon. Look so fine that I really want to make you mine. 4, 5, 6, come on and get your kicks. Now you don't need the money when you look like that, do you, honey?
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Yo, listen, you hear that? Killers in the jungle. Killers in the jungle. Killers in the jungle. Yo, listen, you hear that? Killers in the jungle. Killers in the jungle. Killers in the jungle.

0: Listen, you hear that? Killers in the jungle. Killers in the jungle. Killers in the jungle. Yo, listen, you hear that?
1: Welcome back to the Export Beer Garden Studios for the second half here from Ellis Park in Johannesburg. 13 points to 12. South Africa are ahead. One try to South Africa, two the All Blacks. And it's going to be a crucial next 40 minutes to decide who takes out game one of this tour. It has been built up as the greatest rivalry of all time. I'm going to say it's the hottest rivalry.
2: Yeah. No, it is. And they're just doing the panning around the grounds, and the South African fans seem to be up for it.
1: Perfect. So, we're about to get the second half underway. Matt Carley, the referee, he's pulled focus a little bit in this first half. Let's see what he has in the second half. Ruben Love has the ball. And the tension here is mammoth. Coverage tonight brought to you by Leader NZ and Max Raft. Thanks for joining us. Early hours of the morning. Whether you've gone all night or you've just woken up, thanks for joining us on iHeartRadio and on Radio Hauraki, the Alternative Commentary Collective, with myself, G-Lane, and next to me, Isaac Salicelli.
2: Yeah, man, let us know, 3236, how the energy levels are feeling if you have gone all night. I think I'm running at about a 65%, I'd say, G-Lane.
1: Relove gets things underway with the drop kick. Down it goes to Jasper Visu, the big number eight. Takes it to ground and lays it back for Williams, the halfback. He'll look to go deep to Sasha Feinberg. Ngomzulu. Or he'll look to hit the box himself, and he does. Down that left-hand touch. And they've pounded away down that left-hand side, and it's batted back by the South Africans again. They've been good under the high ball so far. They to get back for Williams. Williams looking for a back line. Centre field to Peter Steph Dutoit. Runs across field. Scragged down by Savia. Laid back for Williams. 5 metres outside their 22. Williams looking for runners. Finds it again in Jasper Visa, the number eight.
3: Use it.
1: Oxnish does the human centipede to allow Williams to hit the box again. Pressure from the All Blacks coming down. Morby underneath it and knocked forward by the South Africans. But back it goes, knock on advantage. But McKenzie has it outside his 22. McKenzie in a bit of space now. McKenzie eyes slips over. Gets back up again. Runs it straight, McKenzie. McKenzie still going to the 10-metre. Cam Royds moves the ball right up to American Dad. Love to Barrett. Barrett puts the boot to it. The grubber through to the 22, but straight to Vilmesi. Puts it in the air, Vilmesi. He's been good at the kick and chase, Vilmesi. Bit of space in behind. He takes it beautifully, though. Does Sasha Feinberg. Ngomzulu. And the Dutch rudder has got in there and stolen this one. And the All Blacks get to scrum. Great work from the Dutch rudder there. Turning that over.
3: You have to be tackled. You can't just drop yourself down.
1: Yeah, you can see Grant Williams is just trying to drop to his knees. Classic Grant Williams, the halfback. And he says, you can't just drop to your knees like that. I'm not going to fall for it. But it was Sasha Feinberg, Ngomzulu, they put it up. And they are so good under the high ball. But the All Blacks will have a scrum. 2.5 minutes into the second half. 13 points to 12, South Africa ahead. All Blacks have a scrum. Centre field, 5 metres inside their own 10-metre line.
2: Can I get your thoughts on this one on 3236? We've been doing PEDs as player names, all to celebrate the absolute hecker of a man at the beginning of the game, Jerry Mullins.
1: Yep.
2: It's
1: something.
2: Yeah.
1: Here comes Cameroid stepping off the right. Throws it up to Quinn Tupayo. Does well taking a ball behind him. Gets over the advantage line to the 10-metre line. George Chikabowow does well to clear that ruck. Back it goes to Jordy Barrett. Barrett to McKenzie, steps off the right. Oxnish gets him back on the inside. Terrible man to run into if you're Damien McKenzie. Oxnish. As Cameroid's looking for some runners. Finds it in Tyrell Lomax. Had a quiet start to this game, Lomax. Still 10 metres out from their 22. Cameroid's has it. Goes for the box kick, Royds. Up over halfway. Comes back for Cheslin Colby. Picked up by the fullback. Vilmesi gives it back inside to Andre Esterhuizen, who's on the field. Williams has it. Looking for runners. Finds it in Jasper Visa, the number eight. Just inside their own half. 20 metres in from the left-hand touch. Williams goes down the blind side through Oxnish, the big unit. Gets over the advantage line as Oxnish. Slow ball, though, for Williamson. Human centipede formed, though, and he's going to go into the air again as Williams. Down their left-hand touch. Pressure again here for the All Blacks. It's taken down by Cam Royds, but accidentally offside. They're saying it's a knock-on from the All Blacks.
4: What?
1: And Geordie Barrett is... Red Cameroids is going, have a look upstairs. Let's have a look at this. Oh, yeah, it's Jordan. It's Will Jordan. It's obviously knocked on. Lucky it's not a penalty, to be honest.
2: Jeez, and they're really hammering the box kicks or just any sort of bombs and having their way with it. They're great in the air.
1: And the All Blacks scrum has been demolished in the first half. Let's see how first scrum of the second half here. Just under 5 minutes gone in the second half. Springboks have a scrum. 10 metres out from the All Black 22 and 5 metres in from the left-hand touch.
3: See where the head spaces are, OK?
1: 3-2-3-6, you want to get in touch? 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
3: No, it's not.
1: No, it's not.
3: You lifted the ball.
1: No, it's not.
3: And tackle you.
1: So.
3: Number 17, not straight.
1: Another penalty to South Africa. 17, not straight. So, penalty against George Chikabowau. So, Oxnish is going off for South Africa. Look at the size of Oxnish. What a name to be given. Is his actual name Ox? Is that his name? Because if it is, did he come out of the vag looking like that, like an ox?
2: Jeez, you'd hope it wasn't a natural birth if he did come out that size.
1: Gerhard Steenkamp is the replacement front rower. And then ended up on the left. Set up as Razzie Erasmus covers his mouth, he's saying something horrifically racist in the box. If he was at FIFA, he would be red carded immediately. No one can understand what you're saying because you're talking Afrikaans. So don't have to cover your mouth. Unless he's saying something horrifically racist, which could be on the cards. They're going to take the points, though, South Africa.
3: No.
1: Yep.
3: Not a conversation. I've already given my explanation on that. I gave advantage. The player was bound. Nine picked up the ball. He's legitimately tackled.
2: I'll tell you what, there is a career in broadcasting for this ref. Because Jeezy must love the sound of his own voice.
1: I don't know what he's asking for. He's got a penalty. And is he asking for another penalty in the same place? Because I think that's all I can understand is Colby kicks this over and he turns and runs. It's down the middle. South Africa extend their lead to 4. It is 16 points to 12 to South Africa with 7 minutes gone in the second half.
2: Oh, geez. I just saw 5 blokes up all high-fiving each other in a circle in the crowd there. Absolute terrible scenes. And I thought we'd set the floor here, G-Lane. We've got here All Gear Sell Year. For Adi Sarver, I'm assuming.
1: Kick
2: if
1: off.
2: You can beat that, 3-2-3-6.
1: Yeah, players as peptides as Love kicks us off again down to the big number 8. Jasper Visser coming off the back fence. He loves taking the kickoff and running it straight. He's a huge stake of a man as Williams, the halfback, again looks to shake for the box kick.
2: Oh!
1: And charge down.
2: Go, boy!
1: Dutch runner, suck on that. Suck on your box kick. Stick the box kick right up your ass, Grant Williams.
2: Oh, Fabian Holland reaching from the skies. He's been going for that box kick all night, and he has been finding success, to be fair, but not when Fabian Holland's about with that probably 10-foot wingspan, I'd assume. Charge down, hits the ball.
1: He had to leap over the ruck as well and sucked in. You deserve that. As he charged it down. It set up beautifully, stepped off the left, beat Sasha Feinberg and Gomzulu. Dots down the Dutch rudder.
2: Oh, what a try. And just when you think.
1: And again, Peter Steph Dutoit is banging on to the referee. I'm not sure it's going to help him because Matt Carley doesn't enjoy that. All Blacks take back the lead. 17 points to 16 with the kick to come from the Love Muscle. And the Love Muscle puts it over. Converts the try. The All Blacks 19, South Africa 16.
2: On a texter on 3236, microwave bolognese and scotch whiskey at 4 a.m. Go away, bees.
1: Oh, man. Leftover bolognese.
2: Name a better duo.
1: Oh, leftover lasagna? I reckon that could... That...
2: Oh, and once again, the replay team just trying to milk some sort of penalty out of nothing.
1: But the kickoff signals it's a try. Taken down by Artie Savia from the kickoff. Cam Royce has it. 9 minutes gone in the second half. All Blacks back in the lead, 19 points to 16. The box kick, the long one from Cam Royce down to the South Africa 10-metre line. Fired in field to Vilmesi. Vilmesi. Wow. He's a good player, the fullback. Vilmesi's great in the air, and they'll go to the air again. Feinberg and Gonzulu into the air, putting pressure on the All Blacks. Taken down beautifully by Dialan for South Africa. In there, though. I've got it back, South Africa. 5 metres out from the All Blacks. 22. Pressure here for the All Blacks. Over the ball, though, is George Bauer. Oh, unlucky not to get away with that. George Chikabowell is through the centre. Comes Visa. Lays it back for Williams. Williams, oh, they knock it forward. All Blacks have it. Bit of miscommunication there between Williams and Feinberg and Gonzulu.
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1: Big cutout pass to Quintupayat. Quintupayat gets to the 22. Counter ruck is good, though, from South Africa. Pressure. They'll come back for the knock on. But good defence from the All Blacks. Peter Steph Dutoit giving a bit of push and shove like an absolute tool on the sideline.
2: Awesome. Major love coming in here for Fabian Holland. Case of the Viagra's gone around the country. And I'll tell you what, we're rock solid here in studio as well. When you get up against South Africans, you always got to be.
1: I tell you what, playing with an erection would be hard. Commentating with an erection would be even harder. No pun intended.
2: Well, I'll tell you what, G-Lane, I've already got through the first 40.
1: If we win, I probably will. If we win, I've got no excuses. 11 minutes gone, the second half. All Blacks have a three-point lead, 19 points to 16. They've scored three tries. South Africa have scored one.
2: We have been getting dominated in the scrum, so interested to see how this one goes.
1: Every scrum is a butt clencher for New Zealand fans as they've dominated the All Blacks again. They go on the back foot again. It's a big scrum, and again they win the penalty. Shit the bed. They take it quickly, but not on the mark.
3: Too many players on the ground.
1: Yeah, Carly says too many players on the ground for the quick tap. Okay. Easy 3 points here, though, to draw it up. I'd say they'll take it. But the All Blacks scrum is under so much pressure.
2: Yeah, I mean, interesting. You're saying off air earlier that they had the pack weights in the pregame teaser.
1: Yeah, well, they don't usually fat shame, but in South Africa, they're okay with it. 926 kgs, the Springbok scrum, just 917 to the All Blacks. And they're going to put down another scrum. They're not taking the 3 points, they're putting down another scrum. This is a real flex from the Springboks with 12 minutes gone in the second half, 19 points to 16. Have just stayed in this match with penalty kicks, South Africa, and they'll quite happily do it. There was a 3 points on offer here, but they could smell blood.
3: Bind! Set!
1: Another big scrum, goes down. Penalty advantage again. They go blind. Here comes Sasha Feinberg. He's close to the line. He's over. He's held up. He's held up over the line. But they'll come back for the penalty. Sasha Feinberg and Gonzulu. He is their star playmaker, and he nearly pulled it off there. But they'll go back for the penalty. And again, I think they'll put another scrum down.
3: Scrum.
1: Another scrum, and they are just picking at the scab of the All Blacks. They're putting another scrum down. 13 minutes gone, 19 points to 16. New Zealand hold on by the barest of margins. As South Africa continue to pile on the pressure.
3: Watch them walking around. Yeah. It's gone.
1: South Africans love nothing more than a scrum, so let's find their voice now at Ellis Park. Thanks for joining us here early doors on iHeartRadio and on Radio Hauraki.
3: Bind! Set!
1: Williams with the feed. Big scrum again. Good scrum, though, from the All Blacks. Goes down on the left-hand side. All Blacks calling for the penalty. He says play on. It's Andre Esterhuizen. Takes it centre field. Quick ball for Williams. Up to Peter-Steph Dutoit. 6 metres out. Williams looking for runners. Finds it. 1 metre out. All Blacks scrambling here. Peter-Steph Dutoit for the line. Just short. Williams looking for runners. Held up. They're held up over the line. Penalty advantage again to South Africa. The pick and go. Williams.
3: 4-3.
1: Well, there's a bit of biffo in the background here between Damien Dialan. He thinks he scored a try. Well, people were coming running in from left, right and centre, but...
3: Go back to the line.
1: They can, this is an easy 3 points. They'd be dumb not to kick points here, South Africa. But...
3: Forward pass.
1: They are.
3: From 9-3. You have penalty advantage for offside. Just get the mark.
1: The mark is pretty much right in front. 5 metres okay. Out. Do they tap and go? Do they take the points? Surely, Isaac.
3: 10 offside.
2: I think I just heard another scrum call gone.
1: Well, they're doing the Norwegian rowing, the South African fans. I mean, there's nothing Viking about any of those tools. Yep. So they've got something from another nation once again and stolen it.
3: You've called a scrum. Let's play.
1: They've called a scrum.
2: I think Cody's 8% has been...
1: And again, they're slowing it down. The ref's like...
3: That's reasonable. Time off.
1: Okay, time off, because Estevez wants to do his laces up. On comes the... The dude with the bomb vest, he's just wandering around.
4: We're just trying to get the stud sorted over here, mate.
1: Oh, okay, it's a stud issue. I've heard it all before. He's getting his... He wants to get his studs tightened.
3: We'll do a better job. Thank you.
1: Okay, he's changing his boots.
3: Yeah, right.
1: That is not...
3: He's replacing a stud.
1: No, he's not. He's replacing his boots. Jesus Christ, man. Just under 15 minutes gone in the second half. All Blacks holding on to a three-point lead. 19 points to 16 as we wait for Eben Estepeth to change his boots.
2: Oh, geez. Just panned the crowd, and some guy in a Manchester United shirt just hashed the girl next to him, and that didn't look consensual one bit.
1: Yeah, well, he's had a rough morning. He got hammered by Hull in the opening weekend of the Premier League. Sorry for you Manchester United fans out there if you wanted to stay up and watch that later on. Just saved you an hour and a half of humiliation.
2: Cody Taylor's come off the field. Dave Rennie obviously scrambling to try to get something different in those scrums.
1: You might have to get Fletcher Newell on there as well. Asafa Amua, the wrecking ball, is on. Jeez, this is lived up to its billing in terms of the physicality.
2: A big eye-opener, though, I feel, for the All Blacks. I had no idea that our weakness seems to be in the air in our scrums.
1: Yeah, well, the two areas which you're most terrified about when you go to South Africa, and that is the high ball. Again, the water guy's on there just barking instructions. Get the hell off, you muppet.
3: Good long contest. And what I heard was you both went down at the same time. Keep the height, okay? Good contest to start
1: okay,
3: with.
1: Mate. Okay, mate. Okay, so South Africa have a scrum 5 metres out from the All Black line, right in front of the sticks. The scrum. Fletcher Newell is now on. No. Yes, he is. Full front row change. We can see if it makes a difference here because the All Blacks have been schooled in the scrum. Big pressure here for the All Blacks. Can they absorb it?
3: Sacked!
1: 25 minutes left. Big scrum from the All Blacks. Crabbed across. Told to use it. The All Blacks get the penalty. They spin the roulette wheel and it comes up black.
2: And there you go. Instant dividends. A Dave Rennie masterclass. Dave Rennie's loving that in the box. Oh, so, the All Blacks get up. We do have a text here, though, sorry, on 3236 G-Lane, saying, leave United out of your mouth.
1: It's in my mouth because you got humiliated by Hull, so suck on that. A clearing kick from the Love Muscle takes play 5 metres outside the All Black 22.
3: You've got to stay in front of him, okay?
1: What did they get done for here? Wheeling the scrum, not sure what it was, to be honest.
2: There you go.
1: It was for wheeling the scrum. They've been doing that all day, actually, so he's finally got onto it. So, short line out for the All Blacks. Just 5 in it. 5 metres out from their own line. First throw in for Asafa Amua. Gets the call. And it goes up. Tupuvai takes it down. Good contest in the middle, says Matt Carley, who's doing some commentary as well. Held in the back by Amua. They march it upfield, the All Blacks. Marching it up over 10 metres. Does well. Amua still has it. Goes down the blind side, Amua. A little bit isolated, though, Amua. To the 10-metre line. Cameroids looking for runners. Tupuvai to the line. Just inside their own 10-metre line. As Cameroids looks to hit the box kick. Down the right-hand touch. Will Jordan after it. It's going to come down on halfway. They let it bounce. And slips over to Williams.
5: Let go.

0: South Africa have it. Just inside their own half, looking for runners.
1: No eight. Tackler. Use it.
0: Told to use it. They've trapped.
1: Nine quickly.
0: Jordan in there. At nine's going to go for another box kick. Grant Williams hits the box again. He's going to come down. And taken beautifully by Jordan. Jordan over the 10-metre line. Jordan, oh! McKenzie on the burst. McKenzie to halfway. McKenzie, dummies. McKenzie, oh! McKenzie for the line. Oh, it's been knocked forward.
2: Go.
0: But through goes Rhines. And Rhines, I think he scored it.
2: Did he get a touch to that?
0: It was knocked back by South Africa. Well, I'll have to have a look at this.
1: Hang on.
0: But coming from the back fence was McKenzie. The pass back to Camroids was knocked down by South Africa.
1: We're checking the restart, not whether it's a try. Mike.
0: Let's listen to this.
1: Check the restart, please.
0: What's the restart?
1: I believe the ball was knocked back by South Africa and then grounded by South Africa.
0: Let's have a look at this.
3: Okay, checking restart.
0: Let's have a look at this. Camroids, I think, was taken out before he even got to the ball. It was a foot race to the ball. Camroids, I thought he was going to win the race. He doesn't seem confident, the All Blacks. They don't. The body language says it was McKenzie. We got mowed down by Damien Vilmeset. Knocked down by Vilmeset.
3: Backwards by Green.
0: And here comes Camroids.
1: I believe the New Zealand player misses the ball.
0: Oh, just misses it.
1: Grounded by Green here.
0: So they've taken it back.
1: Agreed. So knocked back in goal by Green, grounded by Green. Scrum five New Zealand.
0: Here we go. Scrum five New Zealand. But what is that, a missed opportunity for New Zealand? They had a try line.
1: Taken back by Green.
0: McKenzie,
1: by
0: I felt
1: Green.
0: Like, should have backed himself.
4: Oh, I thought for all money he was in there after breaking away from that first tackle. And just to rub some salt in the wound, that would have been our TAB punt in for the...
0: God damn it!
4: Oh.
0: So replacements now for South Africa. On comes Kobus Reinach. Slight Nazi vibe in that name. I think it's the way I'm saying it.
5: Oh, hang on. I've just been advised I've got Chislin at the back. Just hold for 1 second.
0: Who?
4: Oh, the Chislin.
5: Staying?
4: Oh.
5: Okay, Chislin staying.
0: Is the jizz staying? Sorry. Is the jizz staying? Matt Carley wants to know, is the jizz staying? It always stays, my friend.
1: Replacement coming.
4: And this is the sort of faces I love seeing, G-Lane.
0: Worried South Africans.
4: They are worried.
0: So, just under 19 minutes gone in the second half. All Blacks have a three-point lead. 19 points to 16. Three tries to one. As it looks like Chislin Colby going off injured, so the kick is off. How important is this going to be for South Africa's chances? All Blacks have a 5 metre scrum. 10 metres in from,
5: or
0: 15 metres in from the right hand touch, but the scrum has been under so much pressure, as is not a foregone conclusion for the All Blacks. They've conceded a number of scrum penalties. Come on, boys. Come on.
4: Oh, we got to get in here.
0: Come
4: G-Lane.
0: On, boys.
4: We have to
0: Come
4: get
0: on,
4: in
0: boys.
4: Here. 3-2-3-6.
0: Big 20-metre blindside to work with. Camroids spins it on his fingers. 5 metre scrum. 19 minutes gone. 3 points ahead. He feeds the scrum. Taken off the back by Savia. Savia for the line. Just short. Camroids. Quick ball. Oh, American Dad Luke Jacobson will score. The All Blacks extend their lead, 24-16, the kick to come. Suck on that.
4: And there you go. And what is that? Done in three phases, we score that try off the back of that scrum. Suck on that indeed. It's a myth. You and your new boots could suck on that. Stopping the game just so he could change his cleats, and there you go.
0: Wow.
4: American Dad over. And
0: you don't often see Peter Steph Dutoit fall off a tackle. But American Dad went low enough, bumped him off, and took two players over with him. Luke Jacobson dots down. South Africa now, as an All Black fan mocks. The South African Viking row is probably the strangest shit I've ever seen. It is the biggest mana munch of someone else's tradition.
4: Yeah.
0: Ruben Love from the sideline. And Hick kicks over the extras. 26 points to 16. It's a 10-point ball game with less than 20 to go.
4: Just got a text on 3236. No, that isn't neither myself or G-Lane with the leaking nostrils, okay?

0: That's the ref. That's the ref sniffing, not us. Only one man with the Colombian flu. It looked like Peter Steph Dutoit was in front of the kicker there. Is they going to let this one go into...
1: Immediately placed down. Option of a scrum in the middle. Thank you.
0: Oh, the kick's gone long for South Africa. Good work from Quinn Tupia, who took that, let it bounce. Slightly high risk. And dotted down in the dead ball area. Immediately put it down. He knew the rules. And it's going to come back to halfway for a scrum. Razzy Erasmus is fuming in the box.
1: There's your mark,
0: and it's going to be an All Black scrum on halfway.
2: Substitution for South Africa, mate.
0: Go on. More substitutes for South Africa. Number six, Paul de Villiers is off. On comes Marco van Staden.
1: Let's go.
3: Massive round of applause.
0: 10-point lead, the All Blacks have scored 4 tries to 1.
1: Unless you drive it over.
0: With 18 and a half minutes left, it is going to be a tense finish. Isaac Salicelli.
4: Yeah, 3236. Drop us a message. How are you feeling going into the last quarter of the game? Another one football related for you, G Lane. Where is it? All Blacks to left. Come on, you Spurs, Tottenham. And then some explicit language to Auckland FC. I don't know what Auckland FC did to.
0: Oh, there's Phoenix fans out there. They're a bit touchy. Scrum. Strong scrum from the All Blacks. They go blindside. Barrett. Barrett up to McKenzie. McKenzie, they've dropped it and picked up. And a chance here for a counter-attack for South Africa. Flung in field. And they're going to go to the line-out. And it's going to be an All Black throw. So don't often see that from Will Jordan. And even the trainer's on saying, are you okay? Because never seen him drop a pill like that before. The All Blacks are going to have a line-out just outside their own 10-metre line. Right-hand touch. Another replacement. On comes Mane Lubok.
4: Will Jordan just taking that one on the chin, claiming it. Quite often you see a player drop the ball and then pretend to be injured. Or
0: interesting to see that number 20 has gone off for number 23 as the All Blacks, it goes into touch. This is messy in the front of the line out for the All Blacks, and they've just given away the throw to South Africa. So can they absorb the pressure here? South Africa again going off and slowing shit down by walking off into a huddle. Come on, get on with it. Five-man line out. Malcolm Marks with the ball. Can they strike back with 17 minutes left? Not straight as it goes to the front. Now they're looking for some runners. Big number 8, Jasper Visa to the line. Great work from Visa. Almost knock-on advantage to Springboks. The turnover from Luke Jacobson was unsuccessful. He knocked it on. They'll pound the blind side. Big forward pass down the blind side. Into the 22, South Africa go. They say play on. Pressure here for the All Blacks. 10 metres out, the Springboks. Crowd find their voice. Peter Steph Dutoit, big shot on him by Amua. And over the ball is New Zealand. That is a turnover. That is a turnover.
1: Okay, knock on by Green.
0: Yes. Yes, Gary. Yes, as the All Blacks get the turnover and the knock on. In the background, it looks like one of the players is, All Blacks is injured. But
4: he got absolutely clobbered there.
0: Peter Steph do suck on that. And it was George Chikabauau and Amua. I think they're calling for head contact, but he led with the head. Josh Morby takes a spell on the sideline. On comes Bumfa Carter, Leroy Carter. What a big 16 minutes for Bumfa. All Blacks ahead by 10 points, 26 points to 16. And again, another break in play. Again, more water people on the field than players. And nervous faces in the crowd. With...
4: He absolutely loved to see it, G-Lane.
0: 16 minutes left here.
4: Oh, someone's chewing his fingernails off there.
0: Jesus Christ, that guy's got 1.5 seats. Whoever's got a seat next to that guy. Oh, stop with the rowing.
4: Oh, no.
0: Uh-oh, they've changed it. Okay. Oh, no. We're looking at head contact. This is the Peter Steph Dutoit going head first into Amua and George Chikabauau. See, look, they are so low. What are we looking at?
5: 7 on green 8. So green 8's nowhere near the ball. Oh. Tackles him off the ball, which causes the knock-on by green.
0: He's clearing him out.
6: I'm not seeing that as a cleaner. I think 8 is in the way.
0: Yeah. He's in the way.
4: Oh, there we go.
1: We're not seeing this as clear foul play.
0: Yes! Oh, Matt Carley, I take it back. I love you. It's been a tumultuous relationship between Matt Carley, but he's got some common sense there. It was Luke Jacobson that cleared out Jasper Visa, and I think it was the touch he came in and said, can you have a look at this?
4: There you go. They say chivalry is dead, G-Lane.
0: Watch out, though. This scrum is going to be a big one for New Zealand, who've struggled. They've got a scrum 5 metres inside their own 22, 20 metres in from their right-hand touch. 10 points ahead with 15 and a half minutes left on the clock.
4: Texas all coming through on 3-2-3-6. Stressed is the consensus across the board, G-Lane.
0: Thanks for joining us. Good morning, wherever you are. The Alternative Commentary Collective's coverage. Myself, G-Lane, and Isaac Salicelli. As they go deep for Geordie Barrett, who thumps the big right boot downfield. Towering kick, it's out. Quick line out throw, though, for South Africa on their own 10-metre line. They'll run it back. They'll kick across field, looking for space. And they'll find space. 22 on, but Love's back there. Love returns fire with a towering kick downfield into the 22. Takes it down, though, to Sasha Feinberg-Gonzulu. Fires it infield to Marnie Libbock. Marnie Libbock to the line. Marnie Libbock up to Williams. Williams over halfway to halfback. Williams, he's got support. Then he's barreled down by. Over the ball is Bumfa. Bumfa's there. All Blacks looking for the turnover. They get the penalty.
4: That was classy from Will Jordan there. Over the ball twice. And Frankenstein in the crowd just absolutely not having it.
0: Which one? There are so many Frankensteins here at Ellis Park. All Blacks get the penalty for not releasing. Yeah, Will Jordan. Will Jordan looked like he got over that ball three times in a row before Matt Carley gave the penalty. So they'll a chance to get out of their 22 here, the All Blacks. They have absorbed pressure for the last 16 minutes. There's Love. Finds touch, but it's a bit of a shit up. And it's going to go out 5 metres inside their own half. They'll get the line out throw. As on comes Jan Hendrik Vessels, on for Malcolm Marks. No, on for Steenkamp.
4: I think we've got a world first here on 3-2-3-6. G-Lane stressed but stoned.
0: Is that possible? That's an oxymoron. Amua has the ball. And it's patted back by South Africa. They take the line out on halfway. Chance to run it now. They've got numbers out to the right. They spin it. But then they lose it forward.
4: Yes.
0: That's a knock on. Jesus Christ. Yes. And Christ the touchy said yes. Knocked on. Jeez, they had numbers out right there. But again, Sasha Feinberg-Gonzulu, the number 10. He's the saviour of South African rugby. But under pressure, he's cracking.
4: Ref Carley does a great job of just delaying every call, just in case there's a little slither of anything he can call against us.
0: So with 13 minutes left, All Blacks have a 10-point lead, 26-16. Four tries to one. Tries to Fabian Holland, the Dutch rudder, Josh Morby, Will Jordan, and Luke Jacobson for the All Blacks. Tries to Andre Esterhuizen, just the one for South Africa. All Blacks deserve to win this match. Four tries to one, but it's not over. They have a scrum just outside their own 10-metre line. 5 metres in from the left-hand touch. The scrum has been better. Royds, Love. Love up to Quinn Tupaia. Tupaia puts the grubber kick in. Looking for the 50-22 and finds it. Quinn Tupaia, always blow on the Quinn Tupaia. Put the All Blacks on attack. A 50-22. Great work from Quinn Tupaia. He's had a quiet game so far, but just when it counted.
4: Cool, calm and collected Quinn Tupaia there, and one of the greatest grubbers you'd ever see. 50-22, giving All Blacks some great position, and what, 13 odd minutes left?
0: Oh, if they can score here, Isaac Salicelli, or just maybe another 3 points. They've got a line out 20 metres out. They go to the front. It's messy, though, and picked up by South Africa. Oh, they lose another one, South Africa, and it's rumbled up by Jasper Visa. Wasted opportunity for the All Blacks to put this game away. South Africa have it, a metre outside their own 22, 15 metres in for the left-hand touch.
7: Go back.
0: Looking for some runners, finds it in. Jan Hendrik Wessels, a big giant ginger.
7: Has the ball.
0: And turned over by the All Blacks. Chance now. Rubber kick through from Jordan. Looking for McKenzie. Taken down by the Springboks.
4: Not releasing.
0: Looking for the ruck. They've turned it over the All Blacks. Oh, but they've knocked it on.
7: Hang on.
0: Jeez, what's going on here? He's going to go to the tide line here and ask the touchy. What's going on here?
8: We have a breakdown and then a player playing the nine.
9: I don't believe it's a breakdown. It's a loose ball.
0: No, it's
8: loose
0: not.
8: Ball, never a tackle. Players competing. What? Okay.
0: Okay. It was a ruck. It was 100% a ruck, but Dracula's come on and said no. They're going to go upstairs. What are they looking for here? I'm not sure, but it's South Africa under immense pressure with just over 10 minutes left in this match. They're 10 points behind.
8: Before the turnover, possibly.
0: So, what are we looking at here?
4: No.
0: Oh, come on. They've gone back about six phases to look at a tackle from Adi Savia on Jasper Visa, which is on his shoulder.
8: And Mike, are you telling me it's shoulder-to-head contact?
0: Oh, fuck off.
4: It is shoulder-to-shoulder at best.
0: No, shoulder-to-shoulder and his chin. The head comes forward. The head comes forward and hits him on the shoulder.
4: So now as a tackler, you have to account for whiplash as well.
0: Yeah.
4: Is essentially what...
8: All right, we'll move away if you guys stay there.
0: This is... So he's tackled him on the top of the shoulder. With the whiplash of the hit, his...
8: I think it's on the shoulder and the head comes forward.
0: Yes.
8: So Mike, we're not seeing this as fair play.
0: Oh, thank Christ. The can we get on with it then? Forward. The TMO.
5: The head knocks forward and there is contact with the head.
8: The contact. No. So it's not the high tackle. It's the player in a whiplash motion that creates the contact.
0: Yes. Oh, my God. So common sense, no Isaac Salicel. I can't believe it. I can't believe no what I'm hearing.
8: Play. For us, that is clear no foul play off that angle.
4: There you go.
0: Oh, common sense. I'm not used to it. I'm not used to it. I don't know what to do. I'm short circuiting.
8: And then it's whether the players dive over.
0: Oh my God! Can the TMOs and the touchies just get the F off the field? Because now they're going to have a look at the big screen for something else. With less than 10 minutes left on the clock, All Blacks ahead by 10, 26 points to 16, 4-1. They have dominated them on the try line. They're only stayed in it from the boot of Cheslin Colby. The referees all stand round like a...
5: Angle's coming out.
0: Looking
8: and
0: at the
8: tackle.
0: Looking
8: ball
0: at...
8: Ball was lost by Green, so it was...
0: He's holding on to it.
8: Competition for the ball.
0: These the players on their feet. Number 13, Jesse Creel.
8: Nine picks the ball up. And he's then tackled. So 21 is going in the bin.
0: Yeah. Oh, no. 21 is in the bin for South Africa. Marco Van Staden.
8: 21.
4: Well, there you go.
0: What a roller coaster of emotions from thinking that... Adi Sevier was going to the bin,
8: on the line.
0: And now they've sent a South African to the bin. Take the 3 points. Take the three. Slot it over, because for the remainder of this match, South Africa are down to 14.
4: And all it took was six different opinions, G-Lane.
0: They've called the scrum. Take the points. Is it just me? Take the points. Take three more. Take it out to a 13-point ball game.
4: I think they want to leave no doubt here, G-Lane. To be honest, I like it. Go for it. Push it out.
0: Oh.
4: Push it out above two converted tries.
0: All Blacks, 5-metre scrum, 15 metres in from the left-hand touch. Big left-hand blind to work with. 5-metre scrum. The scrums come good in the second half. I don't want to jinx it.
4: A text here on 3236, G-Lane. G-Lane and the ref on the same page. What?
0: I know.
4: Bind.
0: I don't know, I did short circuit there for a bit. All Blacks feed the scrum. Solid scrum from the All Blacks. Comes back for Royds. Breaks off. Oh, knocked down by
4: is
0: the
4: he getting
0: Africans.
4: Sense as well?
0: And this could be another card. He's knocked it down. Oh, they're down to 13. Oh, South Africa. Down to 13 men with a deliberate knockdown from Cobus Reinhardt.
4: And there we have it, the 20th NRL team, the South Africa, the Springboks. Down to 13.
0: Get back to the Eagles' nest, Ryan Hark. You're off for the rest of the game.
1: You called the scrum. Let's play.
0: And Matt Carley cracking some high notes. He's lost his voice. I'm losing my voice. South Africa are down to 13 men. It's a 10-point ball game to the All Blacks with 8.5 minutes left. If they score here, the All Blacks, there may be rugby all up the walls of the studio.
4: What a generational voice crack that was, G-Lane. There was absolutely no need to take scrum up here.
0: So, big opportunity here for the All Blacks. Big scrum, held in the back by Savia. Again knocked forward by the Springboks. Now they spin it. McKenzie to Jordan. Jordan for the corner. Jordan back inside. And oh, they bundled into touch.
1: Advantage is over.
0: The advantage is over, so it's going to be an All Black line out. 5 metres out. So, Jordan, he was going for the DWZ, pulled out, slung it back in field, scooped up by a South African defender. But the pressure remains with 7.5 minutes left on the clock. All Blacks ahead, 26-16. Two men in the bin for South Africa. Sad ass faces around Ellis Park. Until the camera gets on them. Start rowing, you losers. 5 metre line out. They've lost the last couple, Isaac. They've got to win this one.
4: An update on 3236. He is just stoned now.
0: Okay.
4: No more stress. So there you go.
0: Amur, can he find his target this time? They go to the front, taken down by Seaman Porker. The drive from South Africa. Amur takes it up. Lays it back for Cam Royds. Royds looking for runners. American Dad over the advantage line. American Dad 5 metres out. South Africa over the ball. They're off their feet. Penalty to the All Blacks. Calm it down. Kick it over. Gobble the clock here. They've got a 5 metre penalty. 6.5 minutes left. Just kick it over. Please take the points.
7: Okay, substitution for South Africa, number four off.
1: Time off.
0: So number four, Eben Estebeth, making his way off.
4: Are we sure he's going off, or is he just going for his third pair of Adidas cleats?
0: Cobus Visa coming on. South Africa have emptied the bench. 10-point lead for the All Blacks. Still a nervous All Black crowd with 6.5 minutes left. It's going to have to take something special from a 13-man South African team. All Blacks say, let's put another scrum down. 5 metres out. 20 metres in from the right-hand touch. Big blind side to work with. 8 plays 7 in the scrum.
1: Crouch!
0: 6 minutes left.
1: Bind! Set!
0: Royds feeds the scrum. Off the back goes Savia. Over the top, rainbow ball. Jordan scores in the corner. And you have to say that's the game.
4: Oh, and there you have it. Just when I thought the All Black fans at the park had no energy whatsoever, Adi Savia with a Harbour Bridge ball over to a free Will Jordan there. And that's a double for him.
0: Wow, 31 points to 16 with 5 minutes left on the clock. Savia, they were hoping he was going to take it himself. Gig wide cutout pass to Jordan, unopposed in the corner. Take your time, love muscle. Take your time with the conversion from the right-hand touch. He's still got 20 on the shot clock. He'll wind all of that up. Less than 5 minutes left. All Blacks ahead, 31 points to 16, kick to come.
4: And there you go. And he does cop a lot of flack for his dummy pass, Adi Savia.
0: There we go. The extras added from the sideline. 33 points to 16. 5 tries to 1. They deserve to take this match, the All Blacks. South Africa are down to 13 men. 2 yellow cards. The short kickoff from South Africa.
1: Contest back by Green.
0: Back by Green. They've got it back, South Africa. They need to do something special here. Marching up does Jan Hendrik Wessels. Can they get back into this match? The defence from has been good from the All Blacks. Jasper Visa, they're 10 metres out from the All Blacks, 22. Sasha Feinberg, Umgunzulu has a go. The hard-running number 8 gets taken a big shot. All Blacks counter ruck, but penalty advantage to South Africa. Here they come, Peter Steph Dutoit down the left-hand wing. Less than 4 minutes left. Penalty advantage to South Africa. Big defence there on Cobus Visa.
10: Two advantages.
0: They're outside the All Black 22. They'll have to be careful here, the All Blacks, not to get a yellow. Peter Steph Dutoit, the pick and go. Down the blind side of the lock, moves it forward. And a penalty. This will eat up some clock, though. 3.5 minutes left. Isaac Salasala, thanks for joining us, New Zealand. South Africa under the pump here.
10: 17 offside and off feet.
0: 33 points to 16, the All Blacks ahead.
10: Yep,
0: I got a penalty. 5 metres outside the All Black 22. They kick it into the corner.
4: I think it'll be fair to say, G-Lane, after this one, if you can half the trophy like that, surely you could split it up to quarters. We'll take one of the quarters now.
0: 3 minutes left. South Africa have a line out. 7 metres out from the All Black line, but they're down to 13 men. Less than 3 minutes. Malcolm Marks goes to the front. They'll look to drive this. They crab across field. Crab across to the 15. Held in the back by Marks. Peter Luckeye's on the field. Calling for it is Williams, the halfback.
10: Use it!
0: 2.5 minutes left. Williams spins it now to Dalan, the centurion. Laid back for Williams. Quick ball for Williams. Steph Dutoit. 5 metres out. Good defence from the All Blacks. Williams again. Gives it up to Williams. And oh, they knock it on the Springboks. They've knocked it on. And the All Blacks get the penalty.
10: No, some push and shove as well. No,
0: 2 minutes left. And the All Blacks, you'd have to say, this game is in the bag at 33-16. 5 tries to 1. They've come to Cape Town, to Joburg, to Ellis Park. They've absorbed the pressure. The first half, it was 13 points to 12 to South Africa.
4: Oh, and there you go.
0: And New Zealand have kicked this into touch.
4: I need more shots of this crowd because seeing these sad, sad faces is absolutely making the 3M wake up that much more worth it.
0: Wow, they came with such high expectations. All Blacks walking to the line out. They're going to have a line out 2 metres inside their own 10-metre line with a minute and a half left. Amua goes to the back, finds Peter Luckeye at the back. They'll gobble clock here, the All Blacks. With just over a minute left, they'll drop to the knees and gobble Johannesburg clock as Amua has a crack down the sideline. Oh, and he biffs it into touch. He went for the scucky back throw, the scucky back's pass, and it went into touch. But less than a minute left, the game is over. South Africa cannot win.
4: These fans are gobsmacked.
0: Yeah, it's beautiful to see. As, again, South Africa's still slowing it down. They can't help themselves.
10: I think we need to panic, boys.
0: With 30 seconds left on the clock, they are gobbling clock in a loss, which is unusual to see. Well, revenge for the 43-10 loss in Wellington. They go to the back of the line out. Steph Dutoit takes it down. 20 seconds left on the clock. What can they do here? Can they get a consolation try? They're spinning it wide now. Messi down the right-hand side. Oh, big tackle on him by McKenzie. They're just inside the All Black half. 5 metres in, inside touch. They knock this on and picked up by the All Blacks. Fabian Holland has it. Time is up on the clock.
10: That is holding on. There was a knock-on first.
0: And that is the match. All Blacks win 33 points to 16. 5 tries to 1. They have come to Joburg. They have pulled down the Springbok pants and they have spanked their pasty white asses.
4: And there you go. You love to see it. And hey, fair play to South Africa. The fireworks are still going off, even though the All Blacks have taken this one home. And all I can say is shame.
0: Two tries to Goodwill Jordan. Try to Josh Morby. Fabian Holland, the Dutch rudder. and Luke Jacobson, American Dad. Just the one try to South Africa to Andre Esterhuizen.
11: Well, well, well.
0: Yes, well, well, well. What do we have here? Thanks for joining us on iHeartRadio and on Radio Hauraki. Thanks for joining us in the early hours. Shit the bed, it's only 5 a.m. The long day ahead of us. Thanks for joining us. We'll be back again with the midweeker at the more respectable time of 5 a.m. on Wednesday. Till then, have a great Sunday. Up the All Blacks!

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11: In this update, the Palmerston North officer struck down critically early yesterday morning was less than 2 years into his policing career. At about 2 a.m, he was hit and thrown into a parked car on Kairanga Bunnythorpe Road, where he'd been laying spikes. Two teens aged 14 and 15 are in custody. Central District Commander Superintendent Dion Bennett says the critically injured driver was airlifted to Wellington Hospital, where he was placed on a ventilator.
12: He's a fantastic young man. He's a young dad. Him and his partner have a young toddler, and he comes from a very strong family who are service orientated.
11: Auckland Mayor Wayne Brown will be celebrating his 80th birthday this weekend. He's the same age as other world leaders like US President Donald Trump. He says he'll be celebrating in the usual manner.
13: Champagne and good food and stuff like that. And mates.
11: That's news. To sports now, and a stunning second half performance has seen the All Blacks forge a famous 33-16 win over South Africa in the first test at Ellis Park. Behind 13-12 at half time and without Josh Lord and Ethan de Groot after a nasty head clash, the ABs took their chances and the bench stood up in a 5-1 victory. Formula One driver Liam Lawson has finished in 11th place in the Dutch Grand Prix sprint race won by the Mercedes of George Russell. The Black Foyles have made a strong start to the Sail GP Regatta in Germany, ending day one at the top of their group. Newly promoted Hull City have caused a stunning upset in the English Premier League, downing Manchester United 2-0. And the Warriors are top of the NRL after thumping the Rabbitohs 45-26. That's sport. I'm Kalia Strong.
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was Smashing Pumpkins with Perfect to hear on Radio Hauraki, and good morning New Zealand. And I cannot stress how good this morning is. Of course, we're coming off the back of a dominant All Blacks win against the Springboks, 33-16, 5-1. Just absolutely spanked them over in South Africa there. So we're going to be riding the vibes nice and highly into the morning. But I do apologise, because first song off the brink is unfortunately Johnny Cash's Hurt. So I'm just going to have to dedicate this one to the Springboks fans. So this one goes out to all of you out there.

Black Crowes there, here on Radio Hauraki. It is Dilly here with you, nice and early for your Sunday morning. We've got some Queens of the Stone Age on the way for you next, who have featured very highly in this year's GOAT Countdown. Will they beat the Foo Fighters? It's almost untouchable, the Foo Fighters, normally taking out the spot for most songs in the countdown. The Queens of the Stone Age, they might get a run for their money this year off the back of your voting. But here they are, it's Make It With You on Hauraki.

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REM with Night Swimming here on Radio Hauraki. And of course, we're in the midst of finding the greatest song of all time. The GOAT Countdown is very much underway. We wrapped up week one on the Friday. But let's look back to earlier in the week, Monday, to see what songs fell

0: 850. Poison. Every rose has its thorn.
1: Every rose has its thorn.
0: 840. Fun-loving criminals. 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
1: Is there falling nice and early. And our text machine the entire week has just been littered with people saying should have been higher. And, well, for some of those songs, you know, you're not wrong, to be honest, but, hey, you voted for them. And, of course, the GOAT Countdown will be resuming on Monday from 8 o'clock. 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

0: You're listening to Radio Hauraki. It is Dilly here with you nice and early on your Sunday morning. Now, I've been here in the studio since 2 a.m. watching the AB, so I'm just going to run off and treat myself to my third cup of coffee of the morning while we recap on a bit of sports news. When we get back, though, we've got a track from a band that will be coming to the country early next year, playing alongside System of Down exclusively in Wellington.
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2: A new law has come into play recently, which sort of has upped the power of the citizen's arrest. 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
20: In this update, a large blaze burning overnight in Albert Town near Wanaka is now out. The vegetation fire broke out just before 7:30 last night, with some nearby residents evacuated. Fire and emergency say a burst of rain overnight helped with efforts to extinguish the blaze. A fire investigator's attending today. Canadian businesses are feeling the pressure after a last-minute breakdown in tariff talks with the United States. New tariffs came into effect overnight, impacting Canadian steel and car exports. Businesses are being offered government support, and Canada's Prime Minister Mark Carney is threatening tit-for-tat tariffs on US imports. Canadian Federation of Independent Business President Dan Kelly says businesses are hoping for some reprieve.
11: If your sales are cut by half, as one-third of my export members have told me will happen as a result of these tariffs, you likely want to deal desperately.
20: That's news. Sports and the All Blacks have opened the greatest rivalry tour with a breathtaking 33-16 win over South Africa in the opening test in Johannesburg. Behind 13-12 at half-time, the ABs dominated the second half, with captain Adi Savia telling Sky Sport it was a brutal test.
15: I'm really proud of my boys' efforts tonight. It was a boxing match out there. It just came down to, you know, crucial moments, and I thought we loved it in there when it was tight, and we got there in the end.
20: Warriors winger Dylan Watene-Zelezniak is having scans today after a shoulder injury forced him from the field in the 45-26 NRL win over the Rabbitohs. Formula One driver Liam Lawson has qualified eighth for the Dutch Grand Prix. And the Black Foyles top their group after day one of the Shale GP Regatta in Germany. That's sport. I'm Kalia Strong.
19: Jerry and Mania in the AM, the Big Show in the PM, and always music that rocks. Yeah.

Won't be long until he's in the country playing two shows alongside Jack Johnson and John Butler. That is, of course, Ben Harper, Diamonds on the Inside here on Radio Hauraki. And we've got some Radiohead coming up for you next. And yesterday we actually put up a post on our Hauraki Facebook and Instagram, a lovely quote from Tom York. And he said, "Once upon a time, it's always confused the living shit out of me that anybody could shag to our music, but people do apparently. This girl came up to me and said she bangs to Paranoid Android. How?" Now, I personally, you know, I cry and self-pleasure to Radiohead as nature intended, but apparently, you know, some people fancy Radiohead as a lovemaking sort of band. So we posed the question, what is the greatest song of all time for your lovemaking sessions? So if you did have any choice feelings on that one, jump over to Instagram and Facebook and do share your opinions. There's a couple of comments on there if you were looking for some inspiration as well. And here they are with Karma Police on Hauraki.

bit of U2 for your Sunday morning here on Radio Hauraki. And it's been a busy couple of days for the Hauraki team. We've been sort of sprayed across the country. Of course, we had myself and the Big Show fellas. We were in Wellington for Beervana. We did a warm-up show at Bethel Woods on the Thursday before attending Beervana on the Friday. One of the all-time greats, Beervana. If you haven't been, honestly, look forward to next year and grab your tickets nice and early because it's fantastic. Fantastic atmosphere. Everyone there is super lovely. And of course, we had our very own Beck Sandys and Greg Preble. They are down in Christchurch for the Go Live Festival, which looked like an absolute rip snorter last night. So you can jump over to our socials, Hauraki, Instagram, and Facebook if you wanted to see any recaps from those events. Some Stereophonics, maybe tomorrow here on Hauraki.

0: Absolute Sharon from Future Islands there here on Radio Hauraki. And of course, we are in the midst of our greatest of all time countdown. The GOAT is very much underway. We wrapped up week one on the Friday, and we look forward to kicking things off at 8 o'clock on the Monday. And I know what you're thinking. Dilly, what were the songs that went out on day two on the Tuesday? Well, hold your steak and cheese, mate, because I got a highlight reel here for you.
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0: 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Number 730. 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

When the IT guy says update required, tell him you already did. 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

0: Yes, and Radio Hauraki, it is Dilly in the studio for your Sunday morning. And I got to say, the vibes are an all-time high in the studio this morning. Might have something to do with the fact that I've had three cups of coffee already, but I have a feeling that the All Blacks have played a major part in that as well. So we're just going to have a recap on some sports news. And when we get back, though, bit of Soundgarden for you, so don't go anywhere.
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12: In this update, police are still digging into the events of early yesterday morning in Palmerston North, leading an officer to be airlifted to hospital with critical injuries. At about 2 a.m, a fleeing driver in a stolen vehicle allegedly struck the man, another officer, and a police vehicle on Kairanga Bunnythorpe Road, then reportedly failed to stop when signalled earlier on Amberley Avenue. Two teens, aged 14 and 15, are in custody. Chess is seeing a renaissance, with Norway's world number one triumphing this week at the Esports World Cup. The event ran over 4 days in Paris, France. Online platform chess.com content director Mike Klein says the popularity has surged over recent years, and they were seeing 400,000 new users every day during COVID-19.
13: In the last 12 to 16 months, it's gone back up to the exact same numbers that it was, and what's important is that it has sustained itself.
12: And that's news. In the sports, and the All Blacks have absorbed early pressure to down the world champion Springboks 33-16 in the first test of their greatest rivalry tour. South Africa ended the match with two players in the sin bin after constant infringements, with captain Peter Steph Tatoi telling Sky Sport they were punished for their mistakes and inability to finish promising moves.
14: We weren't able to convert those opportunities we had, so unfortunately we shot ourselves in the foot, and that's in a game like this, is that small errors and small opportunities you get that will count.
12: Shane Van Gisbergen has qualified an impressive fifth for the penultimate race of the NASCAR regular season. A promising third round has turned to custard for Ryan Fox, dropping 4 shots in his last 5 holes during the FedEx Cup playoff in St. Louis. Fox is now in a share of 45th in the 50-strong field. That's sport. I'm Kalia Strong.
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song that hasn't featured in our GOAT countdown so far. Did it get enough votes, or do we just have to wait until next week? There's only one way to find out. It was Green Day, Geek Stink Breath here on Radio Hauraki. Now, it's safe to say, New Zealand, we're being blessed with quite a few artists gracing our shores in the very near future. Of course, you've got System of a Down, Faith No More, Guns N' Roses, you've got Pussifer, you've got Perfect Circle, you've got System of a Down, of course, just to name a few just off the top of my head. But for me personally, this next band, they sit very highly on my wish list of bands that I would love to see perform. If you haven't seen any clips of them performing live, it's worth a watch. And here it is, it's The Hives. Hate to say I told you so in Hauraki.

Dresserman announced as one of the acts on next year's Symphony Festival lineup. It is Lady Hawk, My Delirium, here on Radio Hauraki. We've got a bit of Guns N' Roses on the way for you now, and I just had a look. There are still some tickets available for their show in Auckland later this year, and some tickets are just over $100, which, you know, $100 to see one of the greatest rock bands of all time sounds like pretty good eating to me. It's Paradise City here on Hauraki.

0: So I'm very fitting at breakfast time. It is Peaches here on Radio Hauraki. And it's safe to say we have had a fair amount of sports so far this weekend. We've had the All Blacks this morning. We had the Waz last night. We had the Black Ferns. We've got the V8 Supercars underway. We've got the Formula One over in Holland. You could be forgiven if the Sale GP slipped your mind, but they are racing in Germany this weekend. We've got more racing to get underway today. So ahead of the race meet over in Germany, Manaya and G Lane on the Hauraki Breakfast, they had a chat to none other than Peter Burling.
1: Well, that crash that you guys had was absolutely gnarly. I was saying to G-Lane earlier on in the show, if I was involved in that, there's simply no way you'd get me back on a boat. That is the only difference between me and a SailGP athlete, I think. any yips from that? Anybody, like, does that factor in? Do you guys think about that at all?
2: Yeah, I think we all understand the risks, and if obviously...

0: Us and the league have worked incredibly hard to put together a lot of, I suppose, different changes post that incident to try and make sure it doesn't happen again. And, you know, safety is definitely one of the big priorities of the league. And, you know, I think with an incident like that, obviously Louis's still recovering, but with an incident like that, to be able to have everyone back at 100% and to be able to really take the learnings from it and implement some really positive changes is something I think that we can be really proud of the progress that's been made.
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0: You're listening to Radio Hauraki. It is Dilly here with you for your Sunday morning, and it's safe to say the vibes are an all-time high this morning with the All Blacks absolutely spanking the Springboks over in South Africa first thing. 3 a.m. game as well. That was well worth getting up for, I must say. So to celebrate, you know what? Let's give away some Reburger, shall we? If you fancy yourself a Reburger voucher, all you got to do is text Reburger to 3483 right now. And if you can't wait around for that voucher to come out to you potentially, head into your local Reburger store today and try their brand new Chop House burger.
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18: In this update, a police officer is fighting for his life after being hit by a fleeing car yesterday morning in Palmerston North. Two teenagers are in custody after the officer was struck and thrown into the air on Kairanga Bunnythorpe Road at about 2 a.m. The stolen vehicle had earlier failed to stop on Amberley Avenue. Central District Commander Superintendent Dion Bennett says the critically injured officer was airlifted to Wellington Hospital and placed on a ventilator. He says he's a young dad to a toddler toddler from a service-oriented family and is less than 2 years into his policing career. State Highway 60 is closed south of Collingwood in Tasman's Golden Bay this morning due to a downed tree. The highway's closed between Plain Road and Milnthorpe with no local road detours available. NZTA warns travel between Collingwood and Takaka will be affected until the tree is cleared. Drivers are being urged to delay their travel and avoid the area until further notice. That's news. Two sports and a gritty All Blacks performance has delivered a statement 13-16 win over South Africa at Ellis Park, scoring 5-1. Coach Dave Rennie says his team showed immense character.
19: It was an absolute arm wrestle at 19-16. You know, we're under the pump and boys barred up, we defended and then we were clinical and we got our opportunities.
18: Liam Lawson is stoked with qualifying 8th for Formula One's Dutch Grand Prix. The Kiwi driver says he's coming to grips with his elevation to the top Red Bull team.
20: It was good. It was an improvement from yesterday, just putting everything together.
18: Newly promoted Hull City have caused a major upset in the English Premier League, beating Manchester United 2-0. That's sport. I'm Kalia Strong.
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announced they've got a new album on the way. That was a Royal Blood, I Only Lie When I Love You, here on Radio Hauraki. And I'm willing to bet that there was a few people that decided to just kick on from the night before and stay up and watch the All Blacks. And I'm willing to bet that you're struggling to sleep after that absolute dominant win over the Springboks. So if that's the case and you're still up and alive, it's great to have you listening. We've got some Pixies and Offspring on the way for you. But let's get stuck into some Smashing Pumpkins here on Hauraki.

song that hasn't featured in this year's Goat Countdown just yet. Here Comes Your Man by Pixies here on Radio Hauraki. And we've got the Killers on the way for you now. Another band that featured very highly in our Goat Countdowns. This next song came in at number 302 in last year's. Here it is, Somebody Told Me on Hauraki.

0: came in at 832 on this year's Goat Countdown's Placebo Special Needs here on Radio Hauraki. We've had many heavy hitters fall by the wayside already in the week one of the Goat. So let's have a look back to Wednesday. What songs featured in the 600s?
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0: number 630. 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
0: 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Hysteria. Number 610, Lady Hawk, My Delirium. Hey.

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0: You listen to Radio Hauraki. It is Dilly here with you for your Sunday morning. Now, I'm going to run along and grab my fourth cup of coffee for the morning because I've been in the studio since 2 a.m. watching the All Blacks. When we get back, though, we have got the musician that has featured most in last year's countdown. Who do you think it is?
1: Jerry and Manoya, the Hauraki breakfast.
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6: In this update, Te Pāti Māori is backing the Human Rights Commission's call for action around workers poisoned by the forestry chemical PCP. The chemical was used extensively at timber sites across the country between the 1940s and 80s. Jacob Jones has more.
7: The Commission wants a national inquiry, compensation and increased ACC coverage. Te Pāti Māori says the Crown can't wait for workers and their families to die before justice is granted. The Commission says the makeup of the forestry sector means Māori were most likely disproportionately affected.
6: More support is being asked for to help all New Zealand children have warm, safe beds to sleep. Children's charity Variety says there's been a recent case of a Northland teenager having to sleep on the floor after discovering rats living in his second-hand bed. Chief Executive Willa Hand says it's a sobering reminder 25% of the children they support don't have their own bed. That's news. Two sports, and the All Blacks have found a resilient edge to scupper the Springboks 33-16 at Ellis Park and go 1-0 up in the greatest rivalry series. Coach Dave Rennie says they hung in the contest despite themselves sometimes.
8: We gave away some, can't say what we call those sorts of penalties, but not smart penalties. You know, things like hitting them early when they're trying to set their maul, and so it was frustrating.
6: The Warriors have climbed to the top of the NRL table after crushing the Rabbitohs 45-26 in Sydney. Bunnies coach Wayne Bennett says his players need to lift their IQ.
9: Oh, what's between their ears? We were not real smart at different times out there.
6: Ryan Fox is 17 shots off the pace after three rounds of the latest FedEx playoff tournament in St. Louis, with only three of the 50-strong field below him. That's sport. I'm Kalia Strong.
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0: Kravitz will fly away here on Radio Hauraki. And about a week or so ago, we posed the question on our Facebook, what is the greatest cover song of all time? A couple of bands were mentioned, of course, Stone Sour, Alien Ant Farm, and Pantera. And this artist here, he had a number of songs that were featured. But one of my personal favorites is this one here, Personal Jesus on Hauraki.
1: Your own personal Jesus.

Weezer with Hash Pipe here on Radio Holarchy. And we've got some David Bowie on the way for you next too. In last year's GOAT Countdown, featured a massive 15 times. He played it 5 times last week. Can he get another 11 songs in next week's countdown to break his record? Well, there's only one way to find out. Here is with Fame on Holarchy.

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0: Long time ago, me and my brother Kyle here, we was hitchhiking down a long and lonesome road.
1: All of a sudden, there shined a shiny demon in the middle of the road.
0: And he said,
2: play the best song in the world, or I'll eat your soul.
0: Well, me and Kyle, we looked at each other.

0: Bluegrass for your Sunday morning here on Radio Hauraki. And earlier in the week, it was our very own Keezy's birthday. And he was a very spoilt boy, it is safe to say. Mogi actually organised a couple of star-studded guests to come in and say g'day.
1: Just close your eyes, mate. We're going to bring in another one. All right? You close your eyes.
2: Okay.
1: Okay, now I'm going to play some music and you see if you can... You can guess what TV show this is from.
2: Okay, right.
3: Come on, come on, yeah, come on.
2: Well, it's Hello Saturday. It's Gutter Black.
1: It is, it is. So what TV show is that?
2: Outrageous Fortune, which I'm watching the first season at the moment with my wife.
1: Yes.
2: First time we've ever watched it, and it's yes. absolutely excellent.
1: Yes.
2: Holy cow.
1: Okay. Now open your eyes. Here he is.
3: G'day, Keezy. How are you, you mad bastard?
1: It's Corky from Outrageous Fortune. So now, Jason Hoyt plays Corky.
2: I thought Robin Malcolm or someone was going to come. I was really excited.
1: Corky's the lawyer.
3: Nice to meet you, mate, and really appreciate the fact you're a fan of the show, and happy birthday to you.
1: Cheers, Corky, thanks. Mate. You can go outside and grab yourself a beer if you like,
3: yeah,
1: mate.
3: Yeah, no,
1: and
3: thanks, mate.
2: I thought it might be like Anthony Starr. Or
1: yeah,
2: like...
1: yeah, yeah, yeah. But close your eyes, Keezy. We've got another one. Off you go. Off you go, Corky. We've got another. Close your eyes, man.
2: Okay.
1: And I'll just play this music here. What's that?
2: I have no idea what that is.
1: Yes, you do. Okay, open your eyes. It's Ray from Broken Wood Mysteries.
3: G'day, Keezy, you mad bastard. Hey. How are you going? Jesus, really nice to meet you, actually, mate. You don't look anything like you sound on the radio,
1: yeah,
3: actually.
1: That's true.
3: Yeah.
2: G'day, Ray.
3: But listen, we really appreciate you watching the show, mate. We're big fans of the big show.
2: Oh, really?
3: At Broken Wood, for sure.
2: Nice.
1: Okay, you can go outside and join Corky, yep. Ray, and have a couple of beers, mate. Close your eyes, Keezy. We've got another guest, mate.
2: Do I have to?
1: Okay. And we've got another guest here. Ready?
2: Yeah.
1: I'll just play this music here. Do you recognise that?
2: I have absolutely no idea what that means.
1: That's Young Hercules, mate. The star of Young Hercules. Open your eyes.
2: Ryan Gosling. No, it's...
1: It's Hephaestus.
3: Oh, g'day, Keezy, you mad bastard. How are you going?
2: Yeah, right? Really good. Thanks, mate.
0: You know, unfortunately, I was detecting a little disappointed sort of tone there from Keezy, which is, you know, not like him. It's not often you get three titans of New Zealand TV in one room, especially there to wish you a happy birthday. But, of course, you can catch up on the week that was on The Big Show by jumping over to our free iHeartRadio app and searching up at the Hauraki Big Show podcast.
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0: Listen, Radio Hauraki, it is Dilly here with you for your Sunday morning. Just going to go to some sports news now. Let the professionals recap that absolute dominant win against the Springboks earlier this morning. When we get back, though, got an absolute tune from the Arctic Monkeys that came in at number 99 on our GOAT countdown last year.
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18: In this update, a charity helping youth into the workforce says demand's never been higher as youth unemployment soars. Just under 14% of 15 to 24-year-olds are unemployed, while nearly 40% want to work more hours. Lower Hutt charity Youth Inspire Chief Executive Zainab Ali says they're working to get more young people skilled with driver licences and work experience, but it's tough.
19: The demand for our service is through the roof. It's probably 100% more than what we are funded to do in any one year.
18: More than two-thirds of New Zealanders don't think brands are keeping their promises. A study from tech-powered creative group Accenture Song shows customers feel banking, telco and insurance pricing is deliberately too complex. Group CEO Storm Day says this confusion is pushing away loyal consumers.
20: Customers not being able to quite understand what they're paying for or why it's changed, and confusion breeds this sort of feeling of distrust.
18: That's news. Turning to sports, and coach Rassie Erasmus believes the Springboks were given a hiding by the All Blacks in the 33-16 first test loss in Johannesburg. The Boks were bowled over in the second half, which they lost 21 points to 3. Prop Ofa Tuungafasi and lock Jamie Hanna have been called into the All Blacks squad in South Africa as injury cover for Ethan de Groot and Josh Lord. Formula One driver Liam Lawson has qualified 8th for the Dutch Grand Prix, while Shane van Gisbergen will be 5th on the grid for the penultimate race of the NASCAR regular season. Dame Lydia Ko and Ryan Fox have both dropped down the leaderboard at their respective golf tournaments in Canada and the USA. Two of the three newly promoted EPL football teams have won in the opening round, Hull City beating Man U 2-0, while Ipswich Towns overcome Sunderland 2-1. That's sport. I'm Carly Strong.
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0: The Killers, Smile Like You Mean It, here on Radio Holodarkey. And earlier in the week, Jerry Minaya on the Holodarkey Breakfast, they had the chance to have a chat to Olympian Tom Walsh, who provided some very interesting insights into the gay community.
1: Fans are fans to start with, let's be clear with that one. And it's safe to say that in the gay community, you know, myself and a lot of the shot put boys have a lot of attention. You know, we are bears in the gay community, and people love that. So we actually have a guy, again, he's called Yogi Bear. That's his handle on social media, I think. He follows us around to some meets in Europe and photographs us. So it's a real thing.
2: As part of the bear community, is it important to be running hair? I mean, hair on the face, hair on the back, or do you not have to have hair to be part of the bear community?
1: Well, I'm not sure if you've realised, Jeremy, but there's three different types of bears in the gay community, right? I've been well informed here, fellas. There's polar bears, which are just big guys, you know, big fat guys. There's grizzly bears, which are big hairy guys. And this is what I got told while I'm pretty sure I was getting hit on. Yeah, they said to me, well, you're the rarest of the lot, Tom. I'm like, oh, this is nice. You're the muscly bear, you know, big muscly guy. So there's three different types of bears here, Jerry.
0: Well, there you go. Some beautiful insight there and some answers to some questions that I didn't know that I had. But if you wanted to catch up on that full chat, you can jump over to our free iHeartRadio app and just search up the Holodarkey Breakfast podcast. It's been Blink 182 here on Holodarkey. I took a

course, Robert Plant had his 78th birthday earlier in the week. That was Led Zeppelin, Over the Hills and Far Away, here on Radio Hauraki. And we've got some good old-fashioned Kiwi music for you next. And this band, I don't think anyone has been close to touching them for most Kiwi songs in the GOAT Countdown. It is She Had With Run here on Hauraki.

0: It was Chemical Brothers teaming up with Beck on that track for Wide Open here on Radio Hauraki. And of course, we're gearing up for one of the best weeks of the year, the final week of the GOAT Countdown, kicking off Monday at 8 o'clock. But let's have a look back to Friday and see the highlights of the songs that fell by the wayside.
1: 500, The Cult, She Sells Sanctuary.
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Number 460, Bush, Come Down. 450, U2, Angel of Harlem. Number 440,

0: one. Super Groove, you gotta know.
1: You got to know to understand.
2: Tune's already played out. My pick for the GOAT, though, Toxicity by System of a Down, has yet to be played, so I'm hoping that it'll be deep into next week before we hear it. I'm hoping for a top 100 place, fingers crossed. But of course, the GOAT countdown kicking off again, 8 o'clock on the Monday, and just for listening into the GOAT, you could be taking home $100. We're giving away $100 cash every single hour the GOAT is playing. So when you're listening in, keep an ear out for that cue to call and give us a bell, 0800-HOLDARCHY.
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0: Listen to Radio Hauraki, and that is all from Dilly today. I'm going to run off and go back to bed because I've been in the studio since 2 a.m. for the All Blacks, but I'll leave you with Isaac Silly Silly, who, unlike me, has actually managed to go home and have a quick nap. Thank goodness for that. So I'll catch you for next week. Hooroo.
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14: In this update, thousands of new jobs could be on the way if the country accelerates development of AI data centres. A report by Boston Consulting Group says these centres could inject more than $70 billion into the economy over the next decade. It finds the country stands to gain nearly 5,000 new jobs from scaling up their development. Group Managing Director Kelly Newton says the majority of these are construction jobs.
15: At the height of the construction of the data centres and the supporting infrastructure, you'd have about 3,500 jobs to do that.
14: Two police officers have been killed, along with five others, in a car crash in Middlesbrough in northeast England. A car with teenage males was driving the wrong way along the A66 highway when it collided with a marked police vehicle overnight. Cleveland Chief Constable Victoria Fuller says she knew PC Matthew Blades and Tom Clough.
16: These were brave officers protecting our communities and serving our residents who didn't return home to their families.
14: That's news. In sport, All Blacks coach Dave Rennie is resigned to being without prop Ethan de Groot and lock Josh Lord for the second test against South Africa in Cape Town. Both went off late in the first spell of the remarkable 33-16 win at Ellis Park after a nasty head clash, forcing Ofa Tuangafasi and Jamie Hanna to be called in from New Zealand as cover. Warriors winger Dalen Watene has broken his collarbone and will have surgery tomorrow, but is expected to be available for the back end of the NRL season. Two Kiwis are well poised to upset hometown hopes in IndyCar's one-off Freedom 250 around a raft of renowned landmarks in Washington, D.C. Scott McLaughlin will be third on the grid and Marcus Armstrong fifth. Scott Dixon qualified in 14th place. That's sport. I'm Sandy Hodge.
13: Jerry and Manaya in the AM, the Big Show in the PM, and always music that rocks.